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LA. Hitchhiked away across USA. 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She says, "Hey babe, take a walk on the wild side.

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New York City is the place where they said, hey babe, take a walk on the wild side.

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the baritone saxophone of Ronnie Ross with Herbie Flowers and that walking bass. Lou Reed's Walk on the Wild Side. Well, we are. We're on the wild side. We're doing something extremely decadent, staying up after 1 o'clock in the morning. Let's live dangerously. Welcome to the Boom Radio Night Ride. Derek Webster putting the records on. Drinking the cocoa. It is Tuesday, the 5th of October. Let's make it a good one.

Billy Griffin, hold me tighter in the rain, but watch where you stick your umbrella, please. Talking of which, if you think this programme's thrown together, you're wrong. I mean, a record about the weather, and now I'm going to talk about the weather. You see, weeks of planning, focus groups, and everything went into this moment. If you're out and about today, it looks like a cloudy start, patchy rain, especially in the north today, but turning drier and sunnier as the day goes on. Sounds lovely. Patchy fog and a few bright spells in the south, but turning cloudier through the day. The temperatures today were all in double figures, 14 degrees in Inverness, 15 in Edinburgh and Belfast, 18 in Manchester and Hull, 20 in Cardiff, and expect highs of 21 degrees today in London.

Ray Charles really struck gold when he decided to interpret country music. 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It's Moloko, The Time is Now.

0: Yeah, taking us back to the year 2000. Blimey, that's Moloko. The time is now on the Boom Radio Night Ride.
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Redbox, a record that was playing everywhere on beaches, summer lawns, parks back in the summer of 1985. And Stevie Wonder. And Yes to Me here on the Boom Radio Night Ride. Looking back, I was thinking back to the first curry I had, because this week is National Curry Week. I've always been a fan of curries. And it used to be like proving your manhood. I remember with being with a bunch of lads on somebody's stag night in the 1970s, going around Liverpool and going into an Indian restaurant, and you had to order the hottest curry available. So it'd inevitably be vindaloo. And you'd have to eat it and not pull a face and make it look like, well, you're a man and you can do it. So it's a real proof of manhood. So here's to National Curry Week this week.

watching Glastonbury on the telly box with a glass of wine or so, was watching Rod Stewart. What a highlight that was. Here he is, Rod Stewart, from his 1971 LP, Every Picture Tells a Story, Mandolin Wind.

0: Rod Stewart. I think he's currently on his final big tour. I'm sure he'll be performing at smaller gigs in the future, but the stadium tours, I believe, come to the end with his current tour. Rod Stewart's Mandolin Wind on Boom Radio.
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2: 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Ah, it says the south of Spain would be ideal. Perhaps Andalusia and the Seville region.
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12: Bernie, the Bolt.

the Nitty Gritty Dirt Band. That's a track from the 1970 LP. How's this for a catchy album title? Uncle Charlie and His Dog Teddy. And a song that was written by Mike Nesmith of the Monkees, Some of Shelley's Blues. Good to hear that. And Dion before that with Abraham, Martin and John. I mentioned last week that David Hamilton is out and about. Yes, he's in Hampshire at the Concord Club in Eastleigh. And he'll be there in person on the 8th of November. He'll be chatting about lots of the famous people he met. To me, he was always the man off the telly. He was a television announcer on ABC television in the north when I was growing up. So he'll be talking about meeting Tommy Cooper, Benny Hill, Ken Dodd, Cliff Richard, and many more. Now, you can get tickets for this. Put it in your diary, 8th of November in Eastleigh, Hampshire. Go to the Boom Radio website, boomradio.co.uk, and click on David Hamilton's famous blue pullover.

Magna Carta, Highway to Spain. Thank you for listening. I'll be back with you this morning at 9 o'clock over on Boom Light for Easy Sounds, and back on the Night Ride tonight at midnight. I'll leave you with Diana Ross. From me, Derek Webster, mind how you go through the night, and let's talk again soon. Good night.

0: Kingdom.
1: From the Sky News Centre at 2. Geoffrey Archer has died suddenly at the age of 86 after a career spanning politics and publishing. The former Conservative MP went on to sell more than 300 million books worldwide. Kemi Badenoch says his death is a huge shock, while Giles Brandreth remembers a great storyteller to the last. Political commentator Adam Bolton says Archer was one of the most colourful figures in British public life.
2: Love him or hate him, it's undoubtedly the case that Geoffrey Archer added to the gaiety of the nation, you know, incredible career. Starting out as a politician, never really quite certain about the public details of his autobiography, where he came from.
1: Donald Trump says a security threat was behind the decision to withdraw US bombers from RAF Fairford. The US president claims he knows who was responsible but hasn't given further details. The Gloucestershire base was at the centre of a suspected terror plot last month. Defence expert Ed Arnold says he expects the bombers will eventually return.
3: Bombers at Fairford and also, you know, US military equipment based in the UK, I don't think that will change long term due to what has happened. It's this caution on the US side. It's trying to get those bombers just out of direct harm's way. You know, these are very, very expensive pieces of equipment.
1: The Conservatives are promising a British version of Israel's Iron Dome if they win the next election. The party says up to £10 billion would be spent on the missile and drone defence system. Students in France are calling for a national day of protest today over what they say is chronic underfunding of education. Demonstrations have been spreading across the country. Labour support has risen to its highest level since January 2025, according to the latest YouGov poll for Sky News and The Times. The party's up 3 points to 27%, 5 points ahead of Reform, with the Conservatives on 20%. And Northern Ireland remain unbeaten in the Nations League, but they were held to a goalless draw by Georgia at Windsor Park. That's the latest. I'm Daisy Steele.
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Just a jackknife has old Maggie Heath, babe, and it keeps it out of sight. 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
8: Warrington. Once known around the world for wire production, the Golden Gates and its town hall were designed for Sandringham Palace, but rejected by Queen Victoria. Humphrey Bogart and Bob Hope visited the airfield here to entertain the servicemen at the huge US Air Force base, and Warrington was chosen as the site for the UK's first IKEA. 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

No other voice can say the words. My heart must hear to ever sing again. The words you used to whisper low.

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0: From the Sky News Centre at 3, tributes are being paid to the best-selling author and former Conservative politician Geoffrey Archer, who's died at the age of 86. He sold more than 300 million books worldwide, but his political career was overshadowed by scandal and a prison sentence for perjury. Kemi Badenoch says his death is a huge shock, while Nadeem Sahrawi remembers an extraordinary human being. Political commentator Daisy McAndrew says Archer was a larger-than-life figure.
1: He was somebody who could open doors, incredibly popular, as I said, incredibly accomplished, hundreds of millions of books sold, and just an extraordinary person who lived his life profiting from fiction, but also a lot of his own personal life seemed to be quite fictional as well.
0: Donald Trump says a specific security threat was behind the withdrawal of US bombers from RAF Fairford. The Pentagon's confirmed a dozen aircraft have now returned safely to America from the Gloucestershire base. Fairford was at the centre of a suspected terror plot last month, which the US president suggested could be linked to Iran. He's told reporters the bombers had to be moved.
2: I mean, they didn't fly out by accident. There were some threats, and rather than tempting the enemy, we'll capture the enemy and beat the enemy, but why should we leave him there? So we moved him around a little bit, not very far.
0: The Conservatives are promising a British version of Israel's Iron Dome if they win the next election. The party says up to £10 billion would be spent on the missile and drone defence system. Students in France are calling for a national day of protest today over what they say is chronic underfunding of education. Demonstrations have been spreading across the country. Labour support has risen to its highest level since January 2025, according to the latest YouGov poll for Sky News and The Times. The party's up 3 points to 27%, 5 points ahead of Reform, with the Conservatives on 20%. Northern Ireland remain unbeaten in the Nations League, but they were held to a goalless draw by Georgia at Windsor Park. That's the latest. I'm Daisy Steele.
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0: From the Sky News Centre at 4, Geoffrey Archer has died at the age of 86 after a career which spanned both best-selling novels and Westminster. The former Conservative MP sold more than 300 million books, but his political life was repeatedly overshadowed by controversy. He was jailed for 4 years in 2001 for perjury and perverting the course of justice. Our chief political correspondent John Craig says his career had its fair share of scandals.
1: The ebullient, charismatic, larger-than-life Geoffrey Archer. Some will say he was a rogue, given all the scandals and scrapes he got into during his life. As I say, served in prison for perjury.
0: Donald Trump says a security threat was behind the decision to withdraw US bombers from RAF Fairford. The US president claims he knows who was responsible, but hasn't given further details. The Conservatives are promising a British version of Israel's Iron Dome if they win the next election. The party says up to £10 billion would be spent on the missile and drone defence system dubbed the Britannia Shield. The Tories say it would be funded through welfare reform and reprioritising existing spending. But what do party members in Birmingham think Britain should be spending its defence budget on?
2: It definitely needs modernising. We've got empty sites across the country which need renovating.
3: Refilling our stockpiles after, you know, very generously and right, we've sent things to Ukraine. We've now got a shortage ourselves.
4: Drones come into my head. That seems to be the way we're going.
0: Students in France are calling for a national day of protest today over what they say is chronic underfunding of education. Demonstrations have been spreading across the country. A rise in cancer among people under 50 is not confined to bowel cancer, according to new analysis. The World Cancer Research Fund says rates of prostate, kidney, womb, liver, pancreatic and breast cancer have also increased among younger adults. And Northern Ireland remain unbeaten in the Nations League, but they were held to a goalless draw by Georgia at Windsor Park. That's the latest. I'm Daisy Steele.
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5: 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Harry Stevens, the inventor of the hot dog, was born in Derby before emigrating to the States, and Rolls and Royce came here to build their car production factory as the council offered cheap electricity. 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

0: From the Sky News Centre at 5, tributes are being paid to the best-selling author and former Conservative politician Geoffrey Archer, who's died at the age of 86. He sold more than 300 million books worldwide, but his political career was overshadowed by scandal and a prison sentence for perjury. Kemi Badenoch says his death is a huge shock, while Nadeem Sahawi remembers an extraordinary human being. Political commentator Daisy McAndrew says Archer was a larger-than-life figure.
1: He was somebody who could open doors, incredibly popular, as you said, incredibly accomplished, hundreds of millions of books sold, and just an extraordinary person who lived his life profiting from fiction, but also a lot of his own personal life seemed to be quite fictional as well.
0: Donald Trump says a specific security threat was behind the withdrawal of US bombers from RAF Fairford. The Pentagon's confirmed a dozen aircraft have now returned safely to America from the Gloucestershire base. Fairford was at the centre of a suspected terror plot last month, which the US president suggested could be linked to Iran. He's told reporters the bombers had to be moved.
2: I mean, they didn't fly out by accident. There were some threats, and rather than tempting the enemy, we'll capture the enemy and beat the enemy, but why should we leave him there? So we moved him around a little bit, not very far.
0: The Conservatives are promising a British version of Israel's Iron Dome if they win the next election. The party says up to £10 billion would be spent on the missile and drone defence system. Students in France are calling for a national day of protest today over what they say is chronic underfunding of education. Demonstrators have been spreading across the country. Labour support has risen to its highest level since January 2025, according to the latest YouGov poll for Sky News and The Times. The party's up 3 points to 27%, 5 points ahead of Reform, with the Conservatives on 20%. And Northern Ireland remains unbeaten in the Nations League, but they were held to a goalless draw by Georgia at Windsor Park. That's the latest. I'm Daisy Steele.
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0: I just want to welcome you. 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
8: St Andrews. Situated on the east coast of Fife, St Andrews is the home of golf. Its university is Scotland's oldest, and its royal alumni range from James II to the current Prince and Princess of Wales, who met there. West Sands was the location for the opening scene of the movie Chariots of Fire, when the actors ran in slow motion to the music of Vangelis. Boom Radio, across the UK, including St Andrews.

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0: From the Sky News Centre at 6, Geoffrey Archer has died at the age of 86 after a career which spanned both best-selling novels and Westminster. The former Conservative MP sold more than 300 million books, but his political life was repeatedly overshadowed by controversy. He was jailed for 4 years in 2001 for perjury and perverting the course of justice. Our chief political correspondent John Craig says his career had its fair share of scandals.
1: The ebullient, charismatic, larger-than-life Geoffrey Archer. Some will say he was a rogue, given all the scandals and scrapes he got into during his life. As I say, served in prison for perjury.
0: The Tories are promising a new multi-billion pound Iron Dome defence system if they win the next general election. The Shadow Defence Secretary will say at the party conference later the £10 billion project would protect the UK from missile and drone attacks. Donald Trump says a security threat was behind the decision to withdraw US bombers from RAF Fairford. The US president claims he knows who was responsible, but hasn't given further details. The Children's Burns Trust says it's seen a 260% rise in burn injuries linked to cheap, squishy toys. Trading Santander's has seized thousands of unsafe products after they were found to contain harmful chemicals. Sue Bozeman from the Children's Burns Trust says the injuries can be extremely serious.
2: They tend to be a combination of heat, if it's been heated in the microwave, and chemical from the substance that leaks out of them. And it's often onto hands because they're holding them, and then faces because they're looking at them. So the burn injuries tend to be quite deep, and they can unfortunately lead to lifelong scarring.
0: Northern Ireland remain unbeaten in the Nations League after they were held to a goalless draw by Georgia at Windsor Park. They're still top of their group. And a suit worn by Daniel Craig as James Bond in Skyfall is expected to fetch up to £40,000 at auction. The Tom Ford outfit was worn during the film's opening chase sequence in Istanbul. That's the latest. I'm Imani Rana.
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4: Cloudy across northern England, Wales and the Midlands today, with some showery outbreaks of rain too. Sunny spells and scattered showers in Scotland, but warm in the southeast with a high of 20 degrees Celsius.

This week is the anniversary in 1962 of the James Bond franchise being launched, and Diamonds Are Forever was the seventh in the series, with Sean Connery playing Bond for the last time. And that was Shirley Bassey with the title song. And my name is Bailey, Nick Bailey, looking after things while Andy Marriott is on a secret mission.

It was written by Irving Berlin in 1926, and 50 years later, Willie Nelson came up with his version of Blue Skies, which went to number one on the American country charts. And before that, Bobby V with More Than I Can Say. Now, today is the birthday of the founder and lead guitarist of the Commodores, Thomas McCleary, who turns 77. And here he joins Lionel Richie and the rest of the group with this top five American hit from 1979.

0: I just loved that song when it first came out. Former Thin Lizzy guitarist Snowy White with Bird of Paradise, which I think has a kind of ethereal quality to it. And we also heard the Commodores with Sail On.
1: 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I'm Roger Day. 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
8: 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On average, Cardiff claims more hours of sunlight than Milan. It's one of the smallest capitals in Europe and also one of the newest. The city has the oldest record store in the world. Dating back to 1894, it used to sell wax records. And the Wales Millennium Centre in Cardiff won the Lou of the Year awards twice. 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

The American soul singers William Bell and Judy Clay with Private Number, a top 10 hit in the UK from 1968. Good morning and welcome to Tuesday, the 6th of October on Boom, which is National Badger Day. And I was sorry to see that the badger didn't make the shortlist of wildlife, which will replace historical figures on our banknotes. Maybe they didn't badger the Bank of England enough. Boom's business update coming up after this.

0: Swing Out Sister with When Laughter Is Over. I hope not. It's always good to have a laugh, isn't it? Good morning. You're listening to The Boom Radio, where the time now is 6:30.
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2: Hello, I'm Imani Rana with the latest business stories from Sky News. The Chancellor will meet the bosses of Britain's biggest banks later, amid growing fears in the industry of a pre-budget tax raid. Chief executives from Barclays, HSBC, Lloyds and NatWest are among those invited to talks with John Healey. Banks are concerned they could face billions of pounds in extra taxes to help fund government spending. Sky News understands Sainsbury's held exploratory merger talks with its rival Morrisons earlier this year. The discussions are no longer thought to be active, but a tie-up would create a supermarket group with almost a quarter of the UK market. More than half of adults aged under 65 in Britain don't believe they'll have enough money for a comfortable retirement. Independent Age found more than 2 in 5 older people are already worried about being able to afford the essentials. And the Children's Burns Trust says it's seen a 260% rise in burn injuries linked to cheap, squishy toys. The gel-filled sensory toys have surged in popularity, but some cheaper versions have been found to contain harmful chemicals. Trading Standards says thousands of unsafe products have been seized.
3: Cloudy across northern England, Wales and the Midlands today, with some showery outbreaks of rain too. Sunny spells and scattered showers in Scotland, but warm in the southeast with a high of 20 degrees Celsius.

Level 42 with Leaving Me Now, and the Merseys before that with Sorrow. We're going to go back to 1956 now, because it was on this day that Elvis Presley released a song in advance of his first film, which was originally called The Reno Brothers. But because the song was so successful, the film was retitled Love Me Tender.

0: The title track from Elvis's first film, Love Me Tender, which despite being savaged by the critics, including Time magazine saying that Elvis had the screen presence of a sausage, and I think that's being rude to sausages, it was so successful that the studio got its money back within a few days.
1: Take this, please. Go. Go on without me.
2: Come on, Dave, get up.
1: No, Carl. 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
2: 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It's over the road.
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1: Shall we stop for a cuppa then?
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1: Well, that's what my wife calls me, irresponsible, particularly after putting our napkins recently in the dishwasher by mistake. 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

It was written by Graham Gouldman, who went on to form 10cc, and it was Wayne Fontana's only hit after leaving the Mindbenders, Pamela, Pamela. Incidentally, Graham Gouldman takes his 2026 Heart Full of Songs UK tour on the road this month, starting on Thursday at the Corn Exchange in Stamford and finishing at Cadogan Hall in London on the 29th of October. It's approaching 7 o'clock on Boom, with the news coming up after Jim Gilstrap and Swing Your Daddy.

0: From the Sky News Centre at 7, Geoffrey Archer has died suddenly at the age of 86 after a career spanning politics and publishing. The former Conservative MP went on to sell more than 300 million books worldwide. Political commentator Adam Bolton says Archer was one of the most colourful figures in British public life.
1: Love him or hate him, it's undoubtedly the case that Geoffrey Archer added to the gaiety of the nation. You know, incredible career, starting out as a politician, never really quite certain about the public details of his autobiography, where he came from.
0: The Tories are pledging £10 billion to create a national missile and drones defence system if they return to power. The so-called Britannia Shield would provide interceptor missiles similar to the one in Israel. A mother's warning parents about the dangers of cheap squishy toys after one exploded in her son's face. The gel-filled sensory toys have soared in popularity, but concerns are growing about some cheaper versions containing unsafe chemicals and choking hazards. The Children's Burns Trust says it's seen a 260% rise in injuries linked to the toys. Jordana Bevan's son suffered an eye injury.
2: We washed it all out and he seemed fine. He was back playing and he seemed happy, to be honest. But then it was when he woke up in the morning where he had extremely swollen eyes, couldn't open them, very scared, and obviously realised then that it's a lot more serious.
0: Donald Trump says the decision to remove all US bomber aircraft from RAF Fairford in Gloucestershire was in response to a specific threat. The base was at the centre of a suspected terror plot last month. Luke Littler's hopes of a unique darts double were ended with a semi-final defeat at the World Youth Championship. The two-time world champion was edged out 6-5 by fellow Englishman Cam Crabtree. And the Royal Botanic Gardens in Kew has launched a public fundraising appeal to save the historic Palm House and its tropical plant collection. The Victorian glasshouse has stood there since the 1840s. That's the latest. I'm Imani Rana.
3: Hi.
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6: Cloudy across northern England, Wales and the Midlands today, with some showery outbreaks of rain too. Sunny spells and scattered showers in Scotland, but warm in the southeast with a high of 20 degrees Celsius.

It reached number one in the UK in 1965, The Hollies with I'm Alive. And, well, I hope you're feeling alive and well this morning, maybe having your first cup of tea for the day. I'm a builder's man myself. Good morning, it's Nick Bailey keeping you company this week on Boom while Andy Marriott is away. We might have lost one Andy, but here is another.

Well, you've always got a friend with Boom Radio. We're here 24 hours a day, 7 days a week. James Taylor with You've Got a Friend. And before that, Andy Williams with Can't Take My Eyes Off You. And continuing with the Friends theme, this next song could be adapted as an anthem for Boom, particularly if you're living alone. When

0: Tom Jones with To Wait for Love, and we also heard Jerry and the Pacemakers with the song that remained in the top spot for 4 weeks in 1963, You'll Never Walk Alone.
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14: 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After the war, as more people wanted TV sets, but they were costly, rental of those was offered. 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By 77, the early video recorders were up for rental. 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High Street History.

It reached number one both here and in America in 1976. Elton John and Kiki Dee with Don't Go Breaking My Heart. What I like about doing early breakfast, and I've done lots of breakfast shows, is that it gives me a kickstart to the day, and I can enjoy my own breakfast at leisure at 7:30 when I toddle downstairs and have my fruit salad and yogurt, granola and toast, and a nice cup of coffee whilst I'm listening to Graham Dean. Wait.

0: Herman's Hermits with I Can Take or Leave Your Loving, and Buddy Knox before that with Party Doll. I don't know whether Graham Dean is a party animal or not, but he always sounds pretty sober, but maybe that's just an act. He'll be along in a mo, so listen carefully. This is Boom, and the time now is 7:30.
1: Cloudy across northern England, Wales and the Midlands today, with some showery outbreaks of rain too. Sunny spells and scattered showers in Scotland, but warm in the southeast with a high of 20 degrees Celsius.

Good morning, boomers. There's the Stylistics. And Nick Bailey just now wondering if I'm a party animal. Not really. No, I never really have been into that kind of thing. I'm quite happy saving energy just to do the shows that I've been doing, thankfully, through the years. That's fine for me, quite enough.

0: 20 to 8. Cher, We All Sleep Alone. Not only Cher, but also Bon Jovi. They were her studio backing band when she recorded that. And in fact, two of them, John and Richie Sambora, co-wrote the song. So there's Cher, and before that, the Lesser Spotted Monkeys. However, if you bought their single, Alternate Title, flipped it over, that was on the other side. Not bad. It was also on their album Headquarters. Monkeys, Forget That Girl.
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Ricky Lee Jones, ooh, and the Walker Brothers as well. So Chucky's in love, and it seems the 64% of the UK is in love with the air fryer. Yeah, it's now taken over from the hob, microwave and the oven itself, becoming the UK's most used cooking appliance. I am not surprised. We love ours. We've had air fryers for, well, we've had them for about 3 years, during which time we have never once again turned on the oven. No, we use it as a storage cupboard now for all the things we can't find a home for in the kitchen. It's very useful.

0: Let's face it, you wouldn't combine Engelbert Humperdinck with the band Kiss, but in that case you do. Engelbert and the Kiss song Beth, which has just been re-released as well, which is a bit unfortunate for Engelbert, but anyway, nice to have the two versions around again. The one by Kiss re-released for its 50th anniversary. 7:52, you're with Boom.
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When the Supremes were on that special Motown Ready Steady Go show hosted by Dusty Springfield, they did that one, and a couple of the Temptations, who were also on the show, made them do that arm movement. So they threw out their arm like they're stopping the traffic, hand on their hip as they sing, "Stop!"

0: From the Sky News Centre at 8. Tributes are being paid to the best-selling author and former Conservative politician Geoffrey Archer, who's died at the age of 86. He sold more than 300 million books worldwide, but his political career was overshadowed by scandal and a prison sentence for perjury. Kemi Badenoch says his death is a huge shock, while Nadeem Zahawi remembers an extraordinary human being. Political commentator Daisy McAndrews says Archer was a larger-than-life figure.
1: He was somebody who could open doors, incredibly popular, as I said, incredibly accomplished, hundreds of millions of books sold, and just an extraordinary person who lived his life profiting from fiction, but also a lot of his own personal life seemed to be quite fictional as well.
0: It's understood the US removed its bombers from RAF Fairford partly because of a threat of a possible Iranian drone attack. The Pentagon confirmed on Sunday it had relocated the aircraft from the base in Gloucestershire. The Tories have promised to invest £10 billion in a new Iron Dome air defence system to protect the UK. Details of the radar, interceptor missiles and counter-drone network are being set out at the party's conference. There's a warning children may be playing with squishy toys filled with dangerous chemicals. The Children's Burns Trust has seen a 260% increase in injuries linked to them. Lisa Seamark from Manchester Trading Standards says social media drives demand and leads to shortcuts being taken.
2: The problem is something becomes a trend and it's become so popular there's such a lot of demand for it, and then that encourages some people who might not normally deal in toys, because people dealing in toys are generally very expert in what they need to do and what tests they need to carry out.
0: In football, Northern Ireland remain unbeaten in the Nations League, but they had to settle for a goalless draw against Georgia at Windsor Park. And the Eagles' Hotel California has been voted Britain's greatest driving anthem. A survey of UK motorists put the classic rock hit ahead of Bruce Springsteen's Born in the USA and Miley Cyrus's Flowers. That's the latest. I'm Imani Rana.
3: Honey, I was in the pet aisle, and you'll never guess what.
4: What is that?
3: 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They were on sale.
4: Why would we want that?
3: They were doing 3 for 2.
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6: Cloudy across northern England, Wales and the Midlands today, with some showery outbreaks of rain too. Sunny spells and scattered showers in Scotland, but warm in the southeast with a high of 20 degrees Celsius.

No satisfaction? I don't think so. You can't fool us, Mick. Believe that and you believe anything. Rolling Stones, early on this Tuesday morning on Boom Radio. Oh, here we go.

The Ramones taking on the famous song Baby I Love You, and it was the Tams, and where are we? 13 minutes past 8. You know, on Sunday it was Grandparents' Day. As a result of that, on the Boom Facebook page, you've been telling us about your grandparents and sending us photographs as well. And the one right at the top is just brilliant. It was sent to us by Julie, her granddad Arthur. A day at the seaside in the early 60s, and there's Arthur with his bucket and spade. Well, it's not his bucket and spade, it's a little teeny-weeny one, so it probably belonged to you, Julie. Paddling in the sea, trousers rolled up, jacket and tie and a pullover and a peaked cap. Brilliant. Do have a look. Guess who this is?

I'll tell you who that is. It's Millie. Remember My Boy Lollipop? Well, she did other things as well, including that. In fact, it was from an album she did devoted to songs, the songs of Fats Domino, like Walking to New Orleans. But the thing is, Millie would have been 80 today. Anniversary oldie.

0: Lay back in the arms of someone and make sure the children are in bed. Smoky, that was 20 past eight.
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7: 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Forfar is the county town of Angus, best known for the meat-filled pastry delicacy, the Forfar Bridie. Its industry was based on linen and jute, but today it's a major farming centre with tourism, including visitors to the nearby Glamis Castle and hillwalkers taking in the local glens. Its name is believed to come from the Gaelic, meaning cold or chilly place. 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

0: Don't know about Maneater, but it's more like Lawn Eater for the badgers at the moment in some areas. And it's National Badger Day today to boot. You should see the mess they've made of our golf course. That was Daryl Hall and John Oates, and it was Amen Corner, and it's Boom Radio at 8:30, which means it's time for this.
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2: Hello, I'm Imani Rana with the latest business stories from Sky News. The Chancellor will meet the bosses of Britain's biggest banks later, amid growing fears in the industry of a pre-budget tax raid. Chief executives from Barclays, HSBC, Lloyds and NatWest are among those invited to talks with John Healey. Banks are concerned they could face billions of pounds in extra taxes to help fund government spending. Sky News understands Sainsbury's held exploratory merger talks with its rival Morrisons earlier this year. The discussions are no longer thought to be active, but a tie-up would create a supermarket group with almost a quarter of the UK market. More than half of adults aged under 65 in Britain don't believe they'll have enough money for a comfortable retirement. Independent Age found more than 2 in 5 older people are already worried about being able to afford the essentials. And the Children's Burns Trust says it's seen a 260% rise in burn injuries linked to cheap, squishy toys. The gel-filled sensory toys have surged in popularity, but some cheaper versions have been found to contain harmful chemicals. Trading Standards says thousands of unsafe products have been seized.
3: Cloudy across northern England, Wales and the Midlands today, with some showery outbreaks of rain too. Sunny spells and scattered showers in Scotland, but warm in the southeast with a high of 20 degrees Celsius.

0: So, along with his bandwagon, that was Johnny Johnson breaking down the walls of heartache here on Boom Radio.
1: Your first record.
0: And it's a pleasure to welcome Jackie Ashton onto the show. Jackie's in Blackpool, and I'm about to play her first record, which she got at Allen Brothers Records in Walton, Liverpool. Jackie says she can remember it as if it was yesterday, walking into the shop and being so proud to buy this single all on her own. She still has it, and she tells me that every time it comes on the radio, it takes her right back to that lovely memory.

0: For the last couple of minutes, Jackie Ashton in Blackpool would have been reminiscing about walking into Allen Brothers Records in Walton, Liverpool to buy her very first record. That was it. Metal Guru, T-Rex.
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Oh, it was all a bit political. Very unlike UB40. Not. If it happens again, I'm leaving. And out of time, Chris Farlow. Right, 13 minutes to 9. Now, here at Boom Radio, we are partnering this year with That'll Be The Day. It's the longest-running touring theatre show. It celebrates music from the 50s to the 80s, and you get great performances. All the nostalgia of the music, the comedy sketches. All in all, a terrific night out. And there's a new version of the show as well this year. You can find out more at thatlbetheday.com. And if you do, you'll see that they're going to be in Aldershot tomorrow at Prince's Hall, followed by three consecutive nights at the Gordon Craig Theatre in Stevenage.

0: At a time when no one was quite sure who was with who in Fleetwood Mac. I'm not sure they were either. You make loving fun here on Boom Radio. It's just gone 10 to 9. And if you love great intros, well, hang on for the next one.
1: Take this, please. Go. Go on without me.
2: Come on, Dave, get up.
1: No, Carl. We have to pay our weekly cash takings in before it's too late, and I'll never make it.
2: We can do that at the post office, Dave. It's over the road.
1: Oh, right. I didn't know that.
2: Yeah, they have all major UK banks for cash deposits straight into your bank account, and many are open late and on weekends.
1: Shall we stop for a cuppa then?
2: Yeah.
3: Whoever you bank with, post office has your bank.
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7: 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Fairground Attractions Eddie Reader will be appearing at the Octagon Centre in Sheffield on the 10th of October. 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

Well, there we are, the ending mimicking the beginning, which is just glorious, as is the rest of the song. You'll Never Get to Heaven, Burt Bacharach, Hal David, sung by Dionne Warwick. Well, it just could be that you're going out tonight to see Alison Moyet. She's at the City Hall in Sheffield this evening. And in the northeast, Francis Rossi on stage at Whitley Bay Playhouse. And he's going to be performing the Quo songbook, Past, Present and Future. Well, here's one from the past, Paper Plane.

0: From the Sky News Centre at 9. The author and former politician Lord Geoffrey Archer has died suddenly. He was 86 and passed away the day before his final novel was published. He sold more than 300 million books during his career, but was also jailed for perjury in 2001. It's understood the US removed its bombers from RAF Fairford partly because of the threat of a possible Iranian drone attack. The aircraft were relocated from the base in Gloucestershire over the weekend. Two officials told NBC they were warned of a potential threat, but US Secretary of State Marco Rubio has insisted the decision was routine.
1: The Department of War is constantly reallocating resources where they need to be. There's regular rotations that happen as well. We have confidence in the security of all of our bases, because all of our bases are theoretically could be threatened at any moment, and that's why there's so much security built around them. And with the Brits, we've worked very closely for a very long time.
0: The Conservatives will set out plans for a £10 billion Iron Dome defence system if they return to power. The Shadow Defence Secretary will give more details at the Conservative Party conference later. The Children's Burns Trust says it's seen a 260% rise in burn injuries linked to cheap, squishy toys. The gel-filled sensory toys have surged in popularity, but some cheaper versions have been found to contain harmful chemicals. Sue Bozeman from the Children's Burns Trust says the injuries can be extremely serious.
2: They tend to be a combination of heat, if it's been heated in the microwave, and chemical from the substance that leaks out of them. And it's often onto hands because they're holding them, and then faces because they're looking at them. So the burn injuries tend to be quite deep, and they can unfortunately lead to lifelong scarring.
0: Private dental patients are facing what's being described as a broken system where things go wrong with complaints after treatment. Consumer Group Which found 39% felt charges were excessive. And drivers have voted Hotel California as the greatest song to listen to behind the wheel. The Eagles anthem beat Bruce Springsteen's Born in the USA and Flowers by Miley Cyrus. That's the latest. I'm Imani Rana.
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8: Cloudy across northern England, Wales and the Midlands today, with some showery outbreaks of rain too. Sunny spells and scattered showers in Scotland, but warm in the southeast with a high of 20 degrees Celsius.

Soft Cells, Tainted Love, and there are more questions than answers. That was Johnny Nash at 9:10, and now it's time for one of these. It's a soundtrack song which takes us to 1997 and the animated film Anastasia, where Anastasia, or Anya if you like, the speaking voice in the film is played by Meg Ryan. Her singing voice is supplied by Liz Callaway, who gets to sing this one, Journey to the Past. And it's where Anya is leaving the orphanage, and she's walking through a Russian forest. It's very snowy. She's found a stray dog called Puka, and she sees a sign pointing to St. Petersburg, and she takes that route.

Liz Callaway singing the songs for Anya in the 1997 animation Anastasia. That was Journey to the Past. Meg Ryan, the speaking voice, also in the cast. Well, there was the baddie, Dimitri, and Vladimir as well. They were played by John Cusack and Kelsey Grammer. Angela Lansbury was in it, and Christopher Lloyd, he was Rasputin. It's the soundtrack song.

0: From his album Inner Visions, Stevie Wonder's Living for the City, in which he was, well, really a one-man band. He produced it, wrote it, and played all the instruments as well. Keeps the costs down.
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13: 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Famous for its Regency architecture, over 2,500 of its beautiful buildings are listed. They don't include the GCHQ building, nicknamed the Donut. The Cheltenham Flyer was the first train in the world to be scheduled to run at 70 miles an hour. And the mineral spring that makes it a spa town was first discovered by pigeons. Boom Radio, Cheltenham.

this afternoon. There is no sun, there's just a pale and tired moon. There's shivering sparrows on the smoking chimney tops.

Great bit of Queen as another one bites the dust, and Alan Price, Don't Stop the Carnival. On School Call, we have John Garbutt in Newcastle upon Tyne. You went to St. Cuthbert's Catholic Grammar there. It was 1953, and much to your surprise, you had passed the old 11 plus, gaining a place at the very prestigious St. Cuthbert's. Mother couldn't afford a proper school blazer, so she bought a school badge and sewed it onto a cheaper one. Very good. One day, our form teacher informed us that we were going to each be allocated an allotment in the school grounds to be tended on a voluntary basis at weekends. But that meant missing football. To tend an allotment? But one boy did. Well, he obviously preferred gardening to football. And when it came to school prize-giving day, much to your astonishment, there was Canon Cunningham calling out your name, presenting you with a book and congratulations in respect of your prize-winning allotment. Of course, your mates knew that you had nothing to do with it because you were footballing at the weekends. But some boy, by mistake, had tended your allotment. He never admitted his blunder, and you often have a quiet smile at the thought of him and his faux pas. Well, very kindly, you don't mention his name. And there you were, both of you, at St. Cuthbert's Catholic Grammar, Newcastle upon Tyne, our school of the day.

More of your school calls are always very welcome, like the one just now from John Garbutt. Very good, John. Thank you for that. The Moments, Jack in the Box. And this is the moment when Glen Campbell sang the very first version of this song.

0: that was the first occasion in which a very young Glen Campbell managed to find a place in the US Hot 100. He did it first. Turn around, look at me, in 1961. A few years later, it was also recorded very successfully by The Vogues. Every song a surprise here at Boom Radio, 9:35.
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3: And now, the weather.
4: Outside, gloomy skies, a persistent drizzle, and a chilly wind blowing from the west, north, east, and south.
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7: Graham.

That was Charlie Daw, Fear of Flying, and Manfred Mann, Mighty Quinn. Now, Richard Durnley, hello to you in Huddersfield. You say re-appropriate company names. There's a gents barber in Penistone, South Yorkshire, and its name is The Main, M-A-N-E, The Main Man. Yeah, very good. And Graham Lagden says, well, he tells me how he was taking his dog to the groomers, and next door was a fish and chip shop. It was

0: It's me. Or rather, it's him. It's the return of Gilbert O'Sullivan with a new record, and this year, there he is, celebrating his 60th year in the music biz.
1: Take this, please. Go. Go on without me.
2: Come on, Dave, get up.
1: No, Carl. We have to pay our weekly cash takings in before it's too late, and I'll never make it.
2: We can do that at the post office, Dave. It's over the road.
1: Oh, right. I didn't know that.
2: Yeah. They have all major UK banks for cash deposits, straight into your bank account, and many are open late and on weekends.
1: Shall we stop for a cuppa then?
2: Yeah.
3: Whoever you bank with, Post Office has your bank.
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5: 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Which iconic All Heroes No Zeros musical group is made up of Freddie, Brian, Roger and John? Time's up. 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This quiz is brought to you by All Heroes No Zeros. 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

A little bit country, a little bit rock and roll from Pure Prairie League, whose lead singer at the time was a guy who would go on to become a country music megastar, Vince Gill. Let me love you tonight. And Carrie Ann from the Hollies, and I'm off because breakfast time is over, which means David Lloyd will enter the fray very shortly. And Blue Mink as well.

0: From the Sky News Centre at 10. The Conservatives are promising £10 billion towards a new air defence system if they win the next election. Shadow Defence Secretary James Cartledge is announcing the plan on the third day of their annual conference. He says the so-called Britannia Shield would help protect against longer-range missile attacks.
1: Hopefully those things are extremely unlikely, but if you look at the world today, there is, you know, war in the Middle East, war in Europe. We feel we've got to boost our defence, so we've made this commitment, £10 billion, for a fully integrated missile and defence system to protect the United Kingdom.
0: Labour's accused the Tories of hollowing out our armed forces while in government. The Lib Dems have called it fantasy economics. Ofcom's opened an investigation into whether Meta has failed to comply with the Online Safety Act. The regulator's concerned it didn't adequately assess the risks posed by its Instagram Instance photo sharing feature before it launched. There's a warning children may be playing with squishy toys filled with dangerous chemicals. The Children's Burns Trust has seen a 260% increase in injuries linked to them. Lisa Seamark from Manchester Trading Standards says social media drives demand and can lead to shortcuts.
2: The problem is something becomes a trend and it's become so popular there's such a lot of demand for it, and then that encourages some people who might not normally deal in toys, because people dealing in toys are generally very expert in what they need to do and what tests they need to carry out.
0: Labour's support has risen to its highest level since January 2025, according to a new poll. The research by YouGov for Sky News and The Times suggests the party's on 27%, 5 points ahead of Reform. Novelist and former politician Lord Geoffrey Archer is being called a master storyteller and an extraordinary human after his sudden death. He was 86 and passed away just a day before the release of his final book. And Novak Djokovic will look to continue his remarkable record at the China Open when he goes for a seventh title in Beijing later. He takes on Alex de Minaur in the final. That's the latest. I'm Imani Rana. Boom
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7: Sunny spells and scattered showers across Scotland. Cloudy across northern England, Wales and the Midlands too, with some showery outbreaks of rain throughout the day. Warm in the southeast though, with highs of 20 degrees Celsius.

I've only just caught up with the story behind that song. It was written actually by songwriter Mike Hawker just after he'd got married to his lovely bride Jean, and he was so in love he penned that song, and that account later told by his by his ex-wife. Right, where are you? Oh, there you are. Good morning, I'm David Lloyd. This is Boom Radio UK with two more hours of music for our generation, like this from Cat Stevens.

some of the best lyrics ever. Dolly Parton, well, almost. Dolly Parton and Kenny Rogers, Islands in the Stream. And before that, Cat Stevens from the album Catch Bull at Four and Can't Keep It In. It's Boom in the Morning with the Temptations now.

It's The Temptations, Beauty is Only Skin Deep, and that's from us to you. If you're getting ready to go on your holidays, you have a lovely time, won't you? Faffing around now, getting everything ready. The other thing you have to do always is tidy your house, because you don't want to come back to a dirty house, do you? And the other thing that I can't be the only one that goes through my mind is, what if something awful happens to you on your holiday and somebody else ends up coming back into your house? Oh dear, what will they make of you? They'll say in the tributes, David Lloyd wasn't a bad old stick, but he did have a mucky oven. We don't want that. Now, here's a 10:15, by the way, at Boom. Here's a chap who played alongside himself on Spanish and electric guitar. He was signed to Rack Records by Mickey Most. And this was a great surprise hit in summer 72.

0: Isn't that just brilliant? If you enjoyed it, by the way, there was an album called simply Duncan Brown, although it wasn't the success it deserved to be. I think it was a little too long after the single, really, to be caught up into the momentum. Journey was the single. Brilliant. Right, coming around to 20 past 10 at Boom.
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You can't avoid going da da da da as you listen to that, can you? So you win again. Hot Chocolate before that, the Tremolos. Your first car on the way. Who was it? Oh, it's Graham Hooper from Chislehurst, who said when he heard yesterday's edition, he says, I was laughing so hard I had to have a sit down, he says. Now, today's edition is on the way thanks to Jennifer and the tale of your 1969 Red Austin 1100. That's next on Boom, following the Lightning Seeds.

0: From Liverpool, it was the Lightning Seeds who got their name. You may know this story, actually. Got their name from a misheard lyric from Prince's Raspberry Beret. That was pure. Right, look at the time. It's just gone 10:30 at Boom.
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0: Good morning to Jennifer Ann Doughty from Ravenshead, Nottingham, who says, my first car, it was a red Austin 1100. They were popular things, they were. And Jennifer says, it was a 1969 model. I got it in 1972. I liked it. Very comfy. It had hydroelastic suspension. Lovely car, she says. Never let me down. That's the important thing. After that car, she continues, I had two Capris. And you don't tell us anything more about those Capris, which is a shame, because they were wonderful cars. Capri, you can't go wrong. The car you always promised yourself, they said. It had a tiny back boot, those Capris, and an excuse for a back seat, frankly. But the boot, the front bonnet, that went on and on and on. And a little hump they used to have, suggesting it had a huge engine, even if it was only a 1300. Room under there for a party as well. Anyway, two Capris. Sturdiest car, she says, was a Renault. I was hit twice in the rear end. My brother-in-law said I must have a magnet in the back. Worst car I had. This is like a list of your cars. It's like Auto Trader magazine. Your life in cars. Worst car I had was a Renault Clio. Used to break down regularly, that. Something to do with the ignition. You never found out, did you? Something to do with the ignition. And then my last car was a Ford Fusion Automatic. Brilliant car, but I had to sell it owing to my poor eyesight. I'm sorry to hear that. But thank you, Jennifer, for your full account here.

0: Detroit Spinners, wake up, Susan. Yes, the days when you had to wind up your alarm clock. And if it wasn't loud enough, you put it in a quality street tin and banged your head on your pillow 7 times. Now, about half an hour ago, we played that wonderful track, Journey, by Duncan Brown. And Tony Laverick from Warwick's just been in touch. He says, wow, that's rarely played on the radio. Brings back memories of our early relationship. And we celebrated our golden wedding this August. So congratulations, Tony.
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It's Tom Petty from Boom. I won't back down before that Cliff Bennett and the Rebel Rousers. This is interesting. Offices, workplaces are getting quieter. If you go back to 1970, the average office was a noisy place. Oh, yes, well, because of you, this was 64.4 decibels. That was the noise level measured. But more recently, it's down to 53.6 decibels because all the noisy things have stopped. No more typewriters, no more card punchers, no more, what else do we have? Staplers and guillotines and notably telephones. Nobody phoning and talking on the phone anymore. In fact, the silence of offices nowadays disturbed only by people wandering across to your desk and saying, did you get my email? Why do they bother? Right, this is new. Have a listen to this. This is new from Ruby Turner. It's called For You.

0: It's new from Ruby Turner for you. And if you love your soul music, by the way, I don't want to wish the week away, but we have a couple of hours of back-to-back soul on Saturday nights here at Boom, and that starts at 7 o'clock. It's just gone 10 to 11 now.
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10: 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Fairground Attractions' Eddie Reader will be appearing at the Octagon Centre in Sheffield on the 10th of October. 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

It's Buddy, of course, and Beau Diddley. Got another postcard here that's arrived from Bev and Jill Tilling. Hello, from Chester. But it says here, greetings from Savtat. We're on the Dalmatian coast, a few miles south of Dubrovnik. And, Croatia. I love Croatia. We went to stay, where did we go? It was Pula, wasn't it? We went just off peak, and we're very lucky with the weather. We always go off peak. We try to avoid people. That's my motto in life. It served me well, hasn't it? Right, this is Maxine Nightingale towards news.

0: From the Sky News Centre at 11. Some breaking news. ASOS customers have received an app notification saying the retailer's been hacked. The message, which flashed up on phones this morning, appears to include a threat to leak customers' information. Our reporter Phoebe Southworth's been reading the message.
1: Dear ASOS DPO, which stands for Data Protection Officer, and IT, we have fully compromised the Snowflake instance. Engage with us or we will leak it.
0: There's been no response from the company yet, but its share price has fallen sharply. The Tories say they'd spend £10 billion on an air defence system to protect the UK. Details are being set out at the party's conference. Modelled on Israel's Iron Dome, it would include a network of radar, missile interceptors and anti-drone weapons. Defence analyst Francis Tusser has this message for sceptics.
2: Basically, if we do not have these defences, how do you explain to people as when the power goes, the internet goes, shops can't restock and so forth, then say, well, we didn't think it was worth spending the money?
0: Meta's being investigated by the communications watchdog Ofcom over whether it breached its duties under the UK's online safety laws. Its instance feature on Instagram lets users share content that disappears once viewed. Some of the toys your children are playing with could actually be filled with dangerous chemicals. The Children's Burns Trust has seen a 260% increase in burn injuries related to fake squishy toys since 2025. Novelist and disgraced politician Geoffrey Archer is being mourned on the same day his final book went on sale. His publisher says he died suddenly last night at the age of 86. Before taking up writing, he was a Tory MP, but was jailed for lying in court about a sex scandal. And world tennis number one Jannik Sinner will miss the rest of the season due to a knee injury. This year's Wimbledon champion needs to undergo a course of treatment to help with his recovery. That's the latest. I'm Imani Rana.
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7: Sunny spells and scattered showers across Scotland, cloudy across northern England, Wales and the Midlands too, with some showery outbreaks of rain throughout the day. Warm in the southeast though, with highs of 20 degrees Celsius.
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9: Good morning. 1 year, 5 songs, 1 million memories. Today's top five, let's think back to the way things were this week.

0: It's going to be a smashing top five today. I promise you, we're looking back to this week in 1969. Bob Dylan at number five, Lay Lady Lay, and at four.
1: Well, my daddy left home when I was three, and he didn't leave much to Ma and me, just this old guitar and an empty bottle of booze. Now, I don't blame him because he run and hid, but the meanest thing that he ever did was before he left, he went and named me Sue. Well, he must have thought that it was quite a joke, and it got a lot of laughs from lots of folks. It seems I had to fight my whole life through. Some gal would giggle and I'd get red, and some guy'd laugh and I'd bust his head. I'll tell you, life ain't easy for a boy named Sue. Well, I grew up quick and I grew up mean. My fists got hard, my wits got keen. Roamed from town to town to hide my shame. But I made me a vow to the moon and stars, I'd search the honky-tonks and bars and kill that man that gave me that awful name. Well, it was Gatlinburg in mid-July, and I'd just hit town and my throat was dry. I thought I'd stop and have myself a brew at an old saloon on a street of mud. There at a table, dealing stud, sat a dirty mangy dog that named me Sue. Well, I knew that snake was my own sweet dad from a worn-out picture that my mother'd had. And I knew that scar on his cheek and his evil eye. He was big and bent and gray and old, and I looked at him and my blood ran cold. And I said, my name is Sue, how do you do? I told him. Well, I hit him hard right between the eyes, and he went down, but to my surprise, come up with a knife and cut off a piece of my ear. But I busted a chair right across his teeth, and we crashed through the wall and into the street, kicking and a gouging in the mud and the blood and the beer. I tell you, I've fought tougher men, but I really can't remember when. He kicked like a mule and he bit like a crocodile. I heard him laugh and then I heard him cuss, and he went for his gun and I pulled mine first. He stood there looking at me and I saw him smile. He said, son, this world is rough, and if a man's gonna make it, he's gotta be tough. And I know I wouldn't be there to help you along. So I give you that name and I said goodbye. I knew you'd have to get tough or die. And it's that name that helped to make you strong. Yeah. Said, now you just fought one hell of a fight, and I know you hate me and you got the right to kill me now, and I wouldn't blame you if you do. But you ought to thank me before I die for the gravel in your guts and the spit in the eye, cause I'm the that named you Sue. Yeah, what could I do? What could I do? I got all choked up and I threw down my gun, called him a paw and he called me a son, and I come away with a different point of view. And I think about him now and then, every time I try and every time I win. And if I ever have a son, I think I'm gonna name him Bill or George, anything but Sue. I still ain't that name.

0: Number three this week in 1969 from Creedence Clearwater Revival, Bad Moon Rising. And before that, Johnny Cash and A Boy Named Sue. Right, should we check out the Daily Mirror from today in 1969? Headline here about Doris Arnold, the BBC's first woman radio producer, who died in Buckinghamshire at the age of 61. It says here, millions listened to her music programme, These You Have Loved, which Richard Baker used to host that as well, didn't he? And she was effectively the first woman DJ. And it says here, she joined the BBC as a typist, as many of her generation of women did. You know, if you're a woman and wanted a job at the BBC on air, you were told, yeah, go over there, dear, sit at the Remington, you know. And she only got on air when she stood in for a pianist who was too ill to broadcast, but she went on to great things. Top five continues.
1: Number

0: Has that given you ideas? Number one this week in 1969, Je T'aime. Now, earlier on today's Top 5, we heard from Johnny Cash, and Alan Watts has just been in touch from near Keighley, West Yorkshire. He says he has a copy of that record, A Boy Named Sue, without the bleeps in. Oh, yes. Now, looking at, here we are, Woman's Realm from this week in 1969. There's a pattern to make a pinafore dress inspired by Princess Anne's lively fashion sense. There we go. And also in Woman's Realm, we've got a contest here to win an Austin Maxi.
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11: Swansea. With 32 miles of coastline, Swansea is the second largest city in Wales, boasting its oldest public museum. It was nicknamed Copperopolis for many years, owing to the amount of copper produced. The birthplace of Harry Secombe and Bonnie Tyler, also Dylan Thomas. Mick Jagger's a huge Dylan fan and has visited his birthplace. Boom Radio, across the UK, including Swansea.

It's Gladys Knight and the Pips and Taste of Bitter Love before that Bachman Turner Overdrive and You Ain't Seen Nothing Yet. Now, schools years ago when you had a... you didn't get a choice. If you were a lad, you had to do woodwork and metalwork, and girls did cookery and needlework. David Moss in Northampton says, in my final year at Allerton Grange School in Leeds, I was the only lad in a school of 2,000 pupils to do home economics, which involved cookery, as I had an apprenticeship to be a chef. The course was split in two parts, though, and the second part was needlework. But as the girls were doing dressmaking, I wasn't allowed to take part, for obvious reasons, he says, and I had to join the upper sixth class and do technical drawing. Shame, he says. It would have been great for a red-blooded 15-year-old lad.

Mumford & Sons on Boom Radio, the banjo song. Woodwork lessons at school, back to those. I have a theory that every single lad in the United Kingdom made a wobbly bookcase.

0: It's one of those songs, I don't think we have to say what it was, do we? Because you know, just on things made at school, Jackie Lee says, my other half still has the little bedside cabinet he made in woodwork. Oh, when he made that, he didn't know he'd end up married to you, did he? He didn't know what a duvet was in those days. A candlewick bedspread was all he had.
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Mariah McKee, Show Me Heaven. Before that, The Police and Roxanne. We must say happy 95th birthday today to the truly wonderful Eileen Derbyshire, best known for her role as Emily Bishop in Coronation Street. She did a few things before, but not very much, really. Coronation Street has been her life, and she hasn't given many interviews either. Quite quiet, kept herself to herself, and there's nothing wrong with that. So congratulations to Eileen Derbyshire, and I've been trying to find a lovely quote from Emily Bishop in Coronation Street. The best one I've found was in 2010 when she said, "I've always wanted to be Stormy." This is the character, by the way. This is Emily Bishop saying this. "I've always wanted to be stormy, passionate and tempestuous, but you can't be. Not when you're born with a tidy mind."

0: Well, it's true to say there are some geographic impediments to that song, but they don't get in the way, really. Roger Whittaker and Durham Town. And if that's your sort of music, I suspect you may well enjoy our Easy Hour tonight. It's the perfect accompaniment to your dining. And it's a good idea to rejig your dining arrangements to make sure the two coincide. Our Easy Hour tonight at 8 o'clock.
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from North London, The Equals and Baby Come Back. News next, and then today's David Hamilton Music Show. Yesterday he was talking about the comment column in The Times from Carol Midgley, who was talking about Princess Anne's quote, saying that there was no such thing as a fun run. She said it's an oxymoron. You can't have a fun run. Like the other oxymorons, working holiday, pleasure cruise, and Radio 4 comedy. I used to love Radio 4 comedy. Old, what was it? Weekending. That was a good show. Anyway, David Hamilton makes us smile next.

0: From the Sky News Centre at midday. ASOS customers have received an app notification saying the company has been hacked. People have received a message on their phone screens threatening to leak customers' information. It claims data storage company Snowflake has been fully compromised. Ian Thornton trumps an IT and cyber expert and explains what this could mean.
1: That is a platform that contains a vast amount of data. And thus, it is highly likely that a great deal of personal information would be found in that Snowflake database.
0: The National Crime Agency says it's intercepted a batch of so-called super dinghies, which were on their way to people traffickers in Europe. It says the 25 boats could have been used to move 1,700 people across the channel. The Conservative leader has played down suggestions her planned air defences would be like Israel's Iron Dome, despite her own party making the comparison in a press release. Kemi Badenoch wants to invest £10 billion in radar and missile systems. Elsewhere, around half of France's schools are closed, with up to 200,000 students joining huge protests over what they're calling the chronic underfunding of education. There have been some clashes in cities, including Paris and Strasbourg. This pupil tells us why they've taken to the streets.
2: I think we can try at least to be heard, but the government isn't at all listening to us, to everything that we need. They're just sending more police officers and funding more police. We try at the maximum to be peaceful, but the police is just too violent for us to just sit there and take it.
0: To sport now, where UEFA have launched an investigation after it was alleged a member of Republic of Ireland staff was spat at by an Israeli player during their Nations League match on Sunday. There were scuffles between players and staff as they headed into the tunnel at half-time in the game. And Hotel California by the Eagles has been voted Britain's greatest driving anthem. The classic rock hit finished ahead of Bruce Springsteen's Born in the USA. That's the latest. I'm Imani Rana.
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7: Sunny spells and scattered showers across Scotland today, with cloud across north of England, Wales and the Midlands. Some showery outbreaks as well. Warm in the south with highs of 20 degrees Celsius.

The Four Tops, Walk Away Renee. Good afternoon. Thank you to David Lloyd. If anybody can turn a run into a fun run, it's him. Let's see if we can find a nice hill for him to run up.

0: Four Seasons, Working My Way Back to You. And before that, it was Peter Gabriel up there on Salisbury Hill. Well, what a lovely day it was yesterday. Beautiful October day. And along with my children and their children, we had a great afternoon on a boat on the Thames. And before that, I met boomlister Mark Bevan, who was enjoying the October sunshine in his lovely south-facing garden in Thames Ditton. Great to meet you, Mark. Keep on booming, sir.
1: It's David Hamilton's

David Bowie, Let's Dance, number one in 1983. And I hear that lots of events are being organised to mark what would have been David Bowie's 80th birthday in January. Watch this space. Now, we're going to hear from Skerivore, who are four-time winners of Scotland's Live Act of the Year. This is from their highly anticipated forthcoming album, Beautiful Mistakes.

0: Scarivore, singing up in heaven from their forthcoming album, Beautiful Mistakes. We've all made a few of those, and not always beautiful.
1: I just want to welcome you. 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

Shakin' Stevens, Cry Just a Little Bit, following Elvis and the Devil in Disguise. The A to Z of the Best of British has arrived this week at the letter M, and today a band formed in Birmingham in 1964. They sold 70 million albums worldwide and were inducted into the Rock and Roll Hall of Fame in 2018, Bermoody Blues.

Powerful stuff, the Moody Blues and Question. David Bird in Emsworth says, looking forward to seeing you at the Concord Club in Eastleigh on November the 8th. He says, I will be the one with the big grin and a beautiful woman. Good for you, sir.

0: The Fifth Dimension and Wedding Bell Blues. You'll have heard the sad news that Esther Ranson has died. She and her daughter Rebecca presented one of the earlier shows on Boom. And on Thursday night, we will be celebrating her life and career with highlights from that program, including some of the records that she played. So that's a tribute show to Esther Ranson, presented by David Lloyd, Thursday night at 9 o'clock.
1: We had a family. They had said we would really like to take the ashes back for a couple of days. They said my dad loved ferries. She was like, he was waiting and waiting and waiting for the new ferry to be built and go live. So it went live a couple of days after he passed. So the family came in, took him home, took him on the ferry the next day, and they made it a full family event. There was the grandkids and stuff were all there. The grandfather had got them kind of excited about this ferry. They were watching the progress and stuff like that. So I think they were able to carry out their father and grandfather's wish and then kind of keep that legacy going, because now those grandkids are always going to have an interest in the new boats that are getting made, the ferries, and every time they see a boat, all they're going to think of is their granddad. He waited and waited and waited for that ferry, and he eventually got to go on it. That would have made everything for that family.
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The Shirelles, Baby It's You. And before the girls, it was Barry White, What Am I Gonna Do With You? 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If you have anything from artists like The Beatles, Rolling Stones, Jimi Hendrix, The Who, Led Zeppelin, Duran Duran, or a punk artist, they would love to hear from you. And they're hosting more of their successful rock and pop valuation days this month. On Saturday, they're at the Heen Community Association in Worthing, and on Sunday at the Hydro Hotel in Eastbourne. 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

0: Cliff Richard and Dreaming. Now, before you go off to dreamland tonight, who's going to tuck you up in bed? Nurse Diana Luke, with her famous bedside manner.
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4: Good afternoon, it's Mike Wire. The Cavern Beatles bring their 1963-66 tour to Stafford's Gatehouse Theatre this coming Friday, the 9th. Helen George, of Call the Midwife fame, stars as the glamorous Tracy Lord in the swellegant, elegant High Society at the Marlow, Canterbury, from the 27th until the 31st of October. Jules Holland and his Rhythm and Blues Orchestra will be at Cambridge Corn Exchange on the 1st of November.
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3: We're here because you were there.

The Osmonds and the Proud One. Fiona Williamson emails from East Riggs, Annan, and says, just wanted to say, I am baking while listening to your show. The music is fabulous. Well, Fiona, how about a little bit of Northern Soul? This is Frank Wilson. This should get you dancing while you're baking. Do I love you? Indeed I do.

0: From the Sky News Centre at 1. Thousands of ASOS customers have received notifications on their phones claiming the retailer's been hacked. The pop-up's addressed to the firm's IT and data protection bosses and appears to threaten to leak customer data. Charlotte Wilson's from cybersecurity company Checkpoint. She has this advice for ASOS users.
1: Try not to panic. There's nothing been confirmed. If you are repeating your passwords, don't do that. Maybe just change all your passwords. I wouldn't delete the app for now, let them handle it, but I certainly wouldn't try and do my own sleuth work.
0: We've not yet heard anything from the company. 1,800 high schools in France are either closed, disrupted or blockaded as thousands of students take to the streets in protest. They claim schools are underfunded. The Shadow Defence Secretary's insisted there's a very detailed plan behind the Tories' pledge for a new missile defence system. James Cartledge says the £10 billion proposals will include new radar systems. Northern Ireland's biggest road upgrade ever can go ahead after appeal judges overturned a ruling that blocked it. The £1.7 billion A5 project was stopped last year over climate change targets. President Trump says the United States withdrew its bombers from RAF Fairford in response to a threat. Two officials have also told NBC it was over concerns the Gloucestershire base could be attacked by Iranian drones. It reported it would mimic an operation undertaken by the Ukrainian Secret Service last year in Russia. Our defence and security editor Deborah Haynes explains what happened during Operation Spiderweb.
2: They brought in these big sort of containers with roofs that flipped open, and they assembled drones inside these containers that then flew out. They were explosive drones and were then flown onto air bases and into these bomber aircraft.
0: Carlos Alcaraz has won the Japan Open tennis title, beating Yuri Lehechka in the final in Tokyo. Meanwhile, the season is over for world number one Jannik Sinner, who needs treatment on a knee injury. That's the latest. I'm Imani Rana.
3: Can I get a foot-long meatball marinara, hearty Italian, shredded mozzarella and cheddar, a lot of tomatoes, a little red onion, but no sauce. It's saucy enough already.
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8: Sunny spells and scattered showers across Scotland today, with cloud across north of England, Wales and the Midlands. Some showery outbreaks as well. Warm in the south with highs of 20 degrees Celsius.
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Chicory Tip from Maidstone, number one in 1972, and Son of My Father. Now, we are remembering today the birthday of Millie Small, born in Jamaica on the 6th of October, 1947. Moving to London in 1963, and known simply as Millie, she had a huge hit with My Boy Lollipop. I had the pleasure of working with her when we co-hosted a series for Tyne Tees Television in the 60s. It was called Sing Along. She was great fun to work with, bubbly and funny. After My Boy Lollipop, she did well with this.

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0: Elaine in Tavistock says, I met this wonderful Italian called Bruno while on holiday in Pesaro, Italy in 1971. He took me into this delightful Italian restaurant with candles on the table and a jukebox in the corner. He walked over and put on a record that was so romantic. I wanted to go back the following year, but my dad wouldn't let me. He said he didn't think I would come back to the UK. Not wrong there. Bruno wrote to me regularly for a while and sent me a 21st birthday card. I'd like to think he never forgot me. Wonderful memories of a wonderful time. Every time I hear this song, it takes me right back.

0: Well, that was for Elaine in Tavistock with wonderful memories of Bruno, the man she met in Italy back in 1971. He played that song on the jukebox. I have to say the version that she asked for was by the Detroit Emeralds. And we've had an exhaustive search for that, but we haven't been able to find it. For the first time, we've been stumped here at Boom. But we did find the original by the Beatles, and hopefully that did the trick for Elaine.
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Orange Juice and Rip It Up following Albert Hammond and the Free Electric Band. Now, today's story behind the song. Chuck Berry was a prolific songwriter, and artists like the Beatles and the Rolling Stones queued up to record his songs. But he pulled off a very clever trick when he had a hit twice with the same song using different titles and different words. School Day was his first UK hit in 1957, and No Particular Place to Go was an even bigger hit in 1964. Now, we put the two of them together. Listen carefully, and you will see that they are the same song.

Chuck Berry, what a clever man. Hit with the same song twice. School Day got to number 24 in the UK, 1957. And then he did much better when he called it No Particular Place to Go. That got to number 3 in 1964. Now, sad news reaches us at Boom that Lena Martell has died. Born in Glasgow in 1940, she enjoyed 6 UK chart albums and had a huge number 1 with this song. One day.

0: One Day at a Time from Lena Martell, who's died at the age of 86.
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Quincy Jones, I Know Corrida, and before that, the Drifters were At the Club. Now, today's Hamilton's Hidden History. In northern Spain, the region of Cantabria hides a prehistoric masterpiece called the Cave of Altamira, which is often called the Sistine Chapel of Prehistoric Art. Thousands of years ago, artists covered its chambers and ceilings with remarkable paintings and engravings of bison, horses, deer, and other animals using mineral pigments, charcoal, and the natural contours of the rock to bring their creations to life. Some of the cave's earliest artistic activity dates back more than 30,000 years, while its famous bison were painted much later. It really is a breathtaking window into the creative world of our prehistoric ancestors. And that is today's Hamilton's Hidden History, brought to you by Hidden History Travel, your friendly specialists in fascinating small group tours, expertly crafted and led by real archaeologists and historians.

0: 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I was talking just now about the bison, and there is, of course, the clean version, the wash bison. Boom, boom.
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A Style Council, Speak Like a Child, following Martha and the Vandellas and Dancing in the Street. I'll be back at 9 o'clock tonight with a whole hour of Million Sellers. And next, it's Roger Day. After today, Roger is off for a few days, and I've got a feeling he's off on a big adventure. I'll let him tell you about it, and I'll see you later.

0: From the Sky News Centre at 2. Counter-terrorism police have made a further arrest in the investigation into a suspected terror plot at RAF Fairford. A 22-year-old British man's been detained in London on suspicion of preparing terrorist acts. Six men in their 20s remain on police bail over the incident in Gloucestershire. Some ASOS customers have received notifications on their phones claiming the online retailer has been hacked. The message, which has been delivered to people who have the ASOS app, suggests data could be leaked. Our reporter Phoebe Southworth has been reading the message.
1: Dear ASOS DPO, which stands for Data Protection Officer, and IT, we have fully compromised the Snowflake instance. Engage with us or we will leak it.
0: There's been no response from the company yet, but its share price has dropped sharply. Over 1,800 schools in France have been blocked or closed, as up to 200,000 protesters are expected to take to the streets today. Students and teachers are angry at what they say is underinvestment in education. Safety upgrades of an A road described as the most deadly in Northern Ireland can start after a court overturned a block on its development. More than 50 people have been killed on the A5 since 2006, but plans to improve the carriageway paused when a court ruled that they breached emissions targets. Kemi Badenoch described Lord Geoffrey Archer as a dear friend to many Conservatives after his sudden death at the age of 86. The former Tory MP and author also spent 2 years in prison for lying during a court case. Marcus Killick, who's at the Conservative Party conference in Birmingham, says Archer was a great character.
2: He was a great charitable donor, particularly with his skill as being an auctioneer. So we're sorry to lose him. He had his faults, but he was a superb author and a very unique individual.
0: And in tennis, Carlos Alcaraz has won the Japan Open. He beat Jiří Lehečka in the final in Tokyo. That's the latest.
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4: Sunny spells and scattered showers across Scotland today, with cloud across north of England, Wales and the Midlands. Some showery outbreaks as well. Warm in the south with highs of 20 degrees Celsius. Roger.

Good afternoon. Hi, hello, how are you? This is the Thinner Record Spinner, Roger Twiggy Day for Boom Radio for this Tuesday afternoon. Hope you're having a good day. Thank you so much for joining me. Always a pleasure to be with you. And thank you to David Hamilton, back for the Million Sellers tonight. Yes, little adventure. I'm off for a few days, and I shall be going on board the Waverley boat on Saturday. I'll tell you more about that later on. No truth in a rumour, I'm going to turn it into a radio station. A Supertramp kicking things off with Give a Little Bit.

Excellent. Boom Radio with Flash in the Pan. I think one of the easy beats is behind the production of that. And Waiting for a Train, before that Sandy Shaw and Girl Don't Come. And thank you very much for your lovely note to Lynn and Dave, who liked the music I played yesterday. I hope you're liking what I'm playing today. And also to Jan Daniels and husband Mike from Tasbro, Norwich, who've just come back from holiday, I think, as has Miguel and Laurie Souza. Here's Gilbert O'Sullivan.

Boom Radio with Gilbert O'Sullivan and Oh Wackadoo Wackaday. I wonder if anybody listening has seen him on his tour of the UK. Does he still wear those funny outfits he used to wear when we first saw him on the telly? And well done to Ian Paton, is it Paton, who's grown the world's biggest pumpkin. It's 2,856 pounds. That's big. And it's bigger than a hippo.

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Terence Trent D'Arby and The Wishing Well, and before that Fleetwood Mac and Go Your Own Way. Well, not until after 4 o'clock, I hope. Hello to Steve Merrifield from West Derby, who says, what a great song that was you played yesterday from Elio Pace. I could swear it was Huey Lewis. Did sound a bit similar to that, did it not? Here's Peter and Gordon.

Peter and Gordon at Boom Radio, and Baby, I'm Yours. You might remember yesterday that I played positively 4th Street from Bob Dylan, and I was wondering who he was referring to in that song. And Steve White sent in a little thing he found in Rolling Stone magazine. Apparently it's all because he lived in the Greenwich Village at West 4th Street, and also to the University of Minnesota, also 4th Street that was on. And it was because some of the people were saying nasty things about him, basically because they were jealous.

0: His songs are always so different, aren't they? That's new from Paul Heaton and Sad Songs and Lawsuits.
1: There's that time and space now for people to reflect and think about what they actually want. Once they collected the ashes, there's so many options nowadays for people to do things. Tattoos, jewellery, people scatter them all around the world. I've had people taking them on just a worldwide trip. They enjoyed cruises, so off you go, on a cruise somewhere around the world. Some going fireworks. They would obviously arrange with the company who are supplying the firework. They would then transfer the ashes into a certain firework. And obviously once that's let off, the ashes are then dispersed into space in effect. And then they're just freely roaming around wherever they want to go. Wind catches them, they can go wherever they want. And then they're on their next journey is how people see it then. But some ashes remain at home. 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But everyone has their own choice and everyone's different.
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And before that, One Hit Wonder, Sunny and Doctor's Orders, although she appeared on many other hit records where she did backing vocals. 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

The Electric Light Orchestra at Boom and Hold On Tight. And happy birthday to Tony Hawkins, who was one of the commercial producers at Piccadilly Radio. And also to Golly Gallagher, a very fine radio promotion man.

0: 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That's not the first time I've been called that.
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Thank you for joining Boom Radio. That's Bob Marley and the Wailers and Three Little Birds. And before that, from his dukedom, Gene Chandler and the Duke of Earl. More like that after 3 o'clock with Six from the 60s.

0: From the Sky News Centre at 3. Some ASOS customers have received alerts on their phones claiming the online retailer has been hacked. The notification warns that cybersecurity has been breached and customers' data could be leaked. The company hasn't responded. Cyber expert Aidan Sinnott says the situation is still unclear.
1: Attackers have at least got access to that push notification system, and they claim they've compromised the Snowflake instance. And Snowflake is a platform that lots of retailers use to store data and customer data. What we don't know at the moment is whether any of that data has been accessed, whether these claims are genuine.
0: Police have made a further arrest over the incident at RAF Fairford. A 22-year-old British man's been detained in London on suspicion of preparing terrorist acts. Six men in their 20s are still on police bail over the incident at the Gloucestershire airbase. Around 50% of schools in France are closed today as students storm the streets to protest in multiple cities. They're angry about issues like overcrowded classrooms, rats, old buildings and staffing shortages. The Metropolitan Police has put conditions on a pro-Palestine student protest planned for tomorrow, the 7th of October, in central London. It'll be the anniversary of the attacks by Hamas on Israel in 2023. The police force has warned anyone breaching the conditions could be arrested. The Conservatives say there's a limit to what can be spent on defence after pledging to invest £10 billion on a new air defence system if they win the next election. The Lib Dems are calling the party's Britannia Shield idea fantasy economics. Security expert Aaron Dawson says the promised cash wouldn't cover costs.
2: One of the authors of last year's strategic defence reviews, General Sir Richard Barrons, has said that the UK needs a minimum £80 billion for the type of system needed to protect some of the most vulnerable and critical sites.
0: And Glenn Close is joining the cast of Jesus Christ Superstar in London's West End. The Fatal Attraction star will play King Herod for the show's final week in January. That's the latest.
3: B-O-O-M. 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All you need is your date of birth. 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State pension age. It's good to know.
4: Rain will gradually spread across England and Wales tonight, which may turn heavy at times. It's expected to be chilly in Scotland and Northern Ireland as well. Lows of around 5 degrees Celsius overnight.

be our theme tune, that, couldn't it? It's a 6 from the 60s of Boom Radio, The Love Affair, and Bringing On Back the Good Times. Before that, Nancy Sinatra and Lee Hazelwood and Jackson. And now I do like to be beside the B-side of Barefooting from Robert Parker.

Boom Radio, first with Robert Parker on the other side of Barefootin'. Let's Go Baby, Where the Action Is. And then Beatles and In My Life. I see they're re-releasing Rubber Soul with some new mixes on there. That'd be interesting. And it is forecast to be number one yet again. And they're also doing a Beatles biop, which I'm looking forward to seeing. It's Dusty Springfield.

0: rounding off Six from the Sixes today, that's Dusty Springfield and All Cried Out.
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Boom Radio with the Babies and Isn't It Time. I interviewed them when I was at Piccadilly Radio, and I think they'd been in the pub. As a result, it wasn't the best of interviews. Before that, Neil Diamond and Cracklin' Rosie. Yesterday, I mentioned that am I the only person that has never seen an edition of The Traitors? Well, Ginny Waller is the same as me. She says, I've got better things to do with my time than that. As did Jill Newman from Essex, who says, I prefer The Chelsea Detective. That is a great show, isn't it?

Boom Radio with Olivia Newton-John, and If Not For You, before that The Shadows and the FBI. Speaking of television, as I was, have you seen the documentary that's been on recently about Led Zeppelin,

0: The latest from the Coral, from their 13th LP called 388. That's Leave It in the Past. It's a good place to leave it, you know.
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Bloom Radio, where we're full of surprises. I think the last time I played that, I was at Piccadilly Radio in Manchester in the 70s. Junior Campbell and Highland Girl. Before that, Jerry and the Pacemakers and I'll Be There. As you know, Gary Burton is on now at 6 o'clock in the evening. And he has Dr. Nick popping in. Looks at whether eating the same things every day could help you lose weight. I suppose it all depends what you eat.

0: It's one of those records that you never grow tired with, isn't it? Well, it is for me. Bryan Adams and Run To You.
1: 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And once I'm here, I'll just...
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Boom Radio with Ruby and the Romantics. Our day will come, so will Nicky Horn after the 4 o'clock news. I'd like to say if you enjoyed it, Roger Day. If you didn't, it's Mike Wire who's doing the programme for the next couple of days. On Saturday, Peter Quinn will do the 60s show, because I'm going to be on board the Waverley boat on Saturday, where we're going to be laying Tom Edwards' ashes to rest off the Radio City forts off the coast of Whitstable. An honour to be invited to that. And I'll see you Monday if I don't see you on board.

0: From the Sky News Centre at 4, ASOS admits basic personal information may have been accessed after customers were sent a push notification claiming the retailer had been hacked this morning. In a statement, the shopping giant says it's unlikely any saved payment details have been compromised. The app alert claimed that data storage company Snowflake had been fully compromised. Ian Thornton Trump is an IT and cyber expert and explains what it could mean.
1: That is a platform that contains a vast amount of data. And thus, it is highly likely that a great deal of personal information would be found in that Snowflake database.
0: Students have taken to the streets of multiple cities in France to join with ongoing major school protests. That's the chant from some of the crowds who are calling for more investment in education. Nearly 200 people have been injured and more than 5,000 arrested during clashes in recent days. Counter-terrorism police have made a seventh arrest in connection with a suspected plot targeting a military base in Gloucestershire. A 22-year-old British man's the latest to be questioned over an incident at RAF Fairford 9 days ago. Detectives in Worcestershire have revealed they don't believe a third party was involved in an 11-year-old girl's death. The child's body was found in a park in Elmley Castle near Pershaw early yesterday morning. Carlos Alcaraz has won the Japan Open, beating Jiří Lehečka in the final in Tokyo. It's the first trophy Alcaraz has lifted since coming back from a four-month injury break. He says he's glad to be winning again.
2: It's been a while and obviously it's extra special, you know, after my injury, my comeback in the second tournament that I played, lifting the trophy, it means a lot. So I'm just really, really happy about it.
0: And power firms have been asked to have more backup generation available for the rest of today. Britain's electricity system operator NESO says the move's a precaution and that there's no risk to supplies. And that's the latest.
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4: Rain spreading across England and Wales, turning heavy at times. Chilly in Scotland and Northern Ireland with a patchy frost possible, a low of 5 degrees Celsius.

So that opens like the music for a striptease in a dingy Soho basement, and then it swerves into something dark and classical. Peter Frampton was just 17 when that came out, Paradise Lost, The Herd. Good afternoon, it's Tuesday, and with grateful thanks to the Thinner Record Spinner, copyright Roger Day, out there in Spain, the station switches seamlessly to London. Hello there, I'm Mr. Orne, and you're with Boom.

So the beginning of that, you know, the voices, hey man, what's happening, all that stuff, you know, that party chatter, I never knew until today that that was real. I always thought that was kind of staged, but no, it's actually real. And if you're into the NFL, here's an interesting factoid. Two of those voices belong to Detroit Lions players, Mel Farr and Lem Barney. Now, Mel Farr was a running back and a really good one. He was Offensive Rookie of the Year in his first season. And Lem Barney was a quarterback who is in the Pro Football Hall of Fame. So on what's going on at the beginning of that, you have an offensive star and a defensive star at the party together with Marvin. What happened was they were just about to record the vocal. These two came in because they'd known Marvin for a long time and were close. And they kept the recording going. And so all of that, you know, hey, man, what's happening? That's all real. And before that, Bruce Springsteen with the Commodores tribute to Marvin Gaye and Jackie Wilson. Bruce Springsteen, who loved the Commodores night shift so much that apparently his producer, his engineer and his roadie started calling themselves the night shift.

0: It's 20 past four with Ricky Nelson and Travelling Man and the Crickets, Maybe Baby. And if you like that, Crickets, you have Buddy Holly's mother, Ella, to thank for that. Ella was a devoted country music fan and part-time songwriter. And it was Ella who gave Buddy the title of that, Maybe Baby, and then a few lines of an unfinished song. And he finished it off, and she insisted that Buddy took all of the credit and the royalties for it. Did really well over here. Got to number four. So you could say that when Buddy Holly's mother heard that news, his mother really liked it.
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That's a love letter from Hootie and the Blowfish to Bob Dylan, I Only Want to Be With You. And there's a whole verse in that that was borrowed from Bob Dylan's Idiot Wind. And apparently, Bob's people were absolutely fine with that until that track became a hit. And then someone instructed Bob's lawyers to get heavy with Hootie and the Blowfish. So very American. So, Tuesday afternoon from Boom. Now let me play you a couple of real beauties. Neil Young's Harvest Moon, after this, a song that is just chock full of atmosphere.

0: Neil Young wrote that beauty, Harvest Moon, for his then wife Peggy. You know, an autumn night, big low moon over a barn dance, and a man who still wants to take his girl dancing. One of the loveliest things he ever wrote.
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Boom with Blondie. I'm touched by your presence, dear. And Pink Floyd's See Emily Play. The first time I ever saw Pink Floyd was when I must have been about 16 and three quarters, when Pink Floyd played the 14-hour Technicolor Dream at Alexandra Palace. And I remember, in fact, honestly, I can't remember that much about it, but I remember Pink Floyd came on just as dawn was rising at about 5 a.m. They'd actually played a gig earlier that evening in the Netherlands, and they didn't get to Ali Pali until about 3 a.m. As I say, my memory is really quite hazy about the thing, but I remember the Move. They certainly played, as did the Pretty Things. And it was a benefit. Remember the underground newspaper, International Times? It was a benefit for them because they needed money to fight off legal trouble. I mean, it was mad there. I do remember that. There was music, there was poetry, there were light shows, there were happenings. It was gloriously chaotic. And let's be honest, chemically enhanced. And as dawn broke and the pink light of morning kind of shone through the great glass windows of Ali Pali, Pink Floyd's performance was like an awakening. Nothing was ever quite the same after that.

0: Mark Ronson has always said he wrote that song, Valerie, in the back of a cab on his way to his mum's. 20 minutes, he said, it took him. We're Boom, and in a couple of minutes' time, let me play you an American flop from 1966 that a Nottingham record shop turned into a hit. That's next.
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10: 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The Cavern Beatles bring their 1963-66 tour to Stafford's Gatehouse Theatre this coming Friday, the 9th. Helen George, of Call the Midwife fame, stars as the glamorous Tracy Lord in the swellegant, elegant High Society at the Marlow, Canterbury, from the 27th until the 31st of October. Jules Holland and his Rhythm and Blues Orchestra will be at Cambridge Corn Exchange on the 1st of November.
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Out on the Floor, Dobie Gray. So as I was saying, nothing happened with that in America in 1966. Then Selector Disc, a record shop in Nottingham, put it out again on its own label in 1975, and it charted. These days, it's practically the national anthem of Northern Soul. Dobie Gray, Out on the Floor.

0: From the Sky News Centre at 5. Some breaking news first. The Conservative leader's admitted her party wouldn't win a general election if one was held today. Despite him ruling out an early poll, Kemi Badenoch thinks Prime Minister Andy Burnham could hold a nationwide vote next year. She's also revealed the option she'd prefer if no party won a majority.
1: If there is a hung parliament, then we can have another election. We had this in 1974. It's not about do a deal with reform or don't be in government. In 1974, there were two elections. Okay. I believe that the public will see who is serious and who is not.
0: Ms. Badenoch will close her party's conference in Birmingham tomorrow. Online clothing shop ASOS says customers' card details and passwords don't seem to have been affected by what it's calling unauthorised activity. It's after some users were sent a notification from the retail giant's app this morning, claiming it had been hacked. Riot police have fired tear gas during another day of protests in France. Nearly 200 people have been injured and more than 5,000 arrested as students voice concerns about schools. Europe correspondent Alistair Bunkle is in Paris.
2: You've got schools closed across the country, protests in Lyon, there's protests in a lot of major cities around Paris, demanding better conditions, learning conditions inside schools, more teachers, smaller classes, better infrastructure in the schools.
0: A forensic student has admitted carrying out a Dexter-style murder in what's been described as a kill room in the West Midlands. Benjamin Day, who's 20, lured 24-year-old Maria Sacchino to a room lined with plastic where he stabbed her to death last December. Counter-terror police have made a seventh arrest in connection with an incident which took place close to RAF Fairford 9 days ago. A 22-year-old British man's been detained. And UEFA will wait until the end of the Premier League's disciplinary process before deciding whether to take any action against Manchester City. The club's been found guilty of breaking financial rules. They're appealing. And that's the latest.
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4: Rain spreading across England and Wales, turning heavy at times. Chilly in Scotland and Northern Ireland with a patchy frost possible, a low of 5 degrees Celsius.
5: Little Nicky, little tiny Nicky, Nicky, Nicky, Nicky, Nicky, Nicky, Nicky, Nicky, Nicky, Nicky, Nicky, Nicky, Nicky, Nicky, Nicky, Nicky, Nicky, Nicky, Nicky, Nicky, Nicky, Nicky, Nicky, Nicky, Nicky, Nicky, Nicky, Nicky, Nicky, Nicky, Nicky, Nicky, Nicky, Nicky, Nicky, Nicky, Nicky, Nicky, Nicky, Nicky, Nicky, Nicky, Nicky, Nicky, Nicky, Nicky, Nicky, Nicky, Nicky, Nicky, Nicky, Nicky, Nicky, Nicky, Nicky, Nicky, Nicky, Nicky, Nicky, Nicky, Nicky, Nicky, Nicky, Nicky, Nicky, Nicky, Nicky, Nicky, Nicky, Nicky, Nicky, Nicky, Nicky, Nicky, Nicky, Nicky,

So I've been saying for some time that Eagles were going to retire at the end of this year, because in February, Don Henley told CBS, he said, this year will probably be it, adding that the three of them are now 78, that they all have various ailments. And Don said, I would like to spend more time with my family and to grow vegetables. Make of that what you will. However, since then, they keep adding dates. Now, in August, they announced four shows for January next year. And that takes their Las Vegas Sphere residency to 72 shows in total. It's the longest running residency the venue has ever had. The Eagles farewell tour is officially called The Long Goodbye. And it's certainly living up to its

0: The follow-up to Bette Davis' Eyes, Kim Carnes' and Draw the Cards. And Small Faces, All or Nothing. Small Faces were on tour here in the UK, and they were staying at the Station Hotel in Leeds when Steve Marriott came running down the corridor, shouting to his mates, "I've just written our next hit." And that was it. In fact, that was their only number one. Small Faces, All or Nothing.
1: Well, since my baby left me, well, I found a new place to dwell. Well, it's down at the end of Lonely Street, that heartbreak hotel where I'll be. I'll be just so lonely, baby. Well, I'm so lonely. I'll be just so lonely, I could die.

0: with Boom with Elvis and Paul Simon, who wrote that, Something So Right, for his wife Peggy. And he wrote it, obviously, about how hard it was for him at the time to accept being loved. I can't get used to something so right. And it turned out to be tragically prophetic, because 2 years after that song came out, when their son was, I think, not quite 3 years old, they divorced. So that song is basically a snapshot in time, a man marvelling that something had turned out to be so right shortly before it didn't. Maybe he should have kept shtum.
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0: That's new, well, newish, from their current album Squeeze and The Place That We Call Mars. Now, time for today's Perfect 10, and it's nice to get a bit of sweet soul music into this little slotette. Brenda Watson from New Milton. Brenda, hello, and thank you for choosing this. As I said, a superb slice of soul. Otis Redding, and I've been loving you too long. Brenda says, Otis had one of the best soulful voices of all time.
1: I've been

0: 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How many children do you think have been conceived to that? Otis Redding, I've been loving you too long.
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1: It's a big world and you want to see a lot of places. You want contrast, variety and beautiful views. And you deserve some luxury, good food, entertainment or the chance to completely relax. Well, there's a challenge for our Destination Machine. Ah, it says, why not go on a cruise this year? Now there's an idea.
0: Destination Machine, brought to you by Good to Go. For travel insurance, you're always...

One of his best loved of his early songs, Elton John and Skyline Pigeon, Fine Young Cannibals, Good Thing. Gary Burton. Gary is your new regular host from 6 until 8, Monday through Thursday. And he's here tonight. And his guest, as ever on a Tuesday, is our resident GP, Dr. Nick. And Dr. Nick tonight looks at whether eating the same things every day could help you lose weight. So if you're fighting the flab, as dear old Tell used to say, then have a listen to Dr. Nick with Gary Burton after 6.

0: The Washington Post called the harmonies in that heavenly. And for once, a critic kind of undersold it. Sean Colvin and Mary Chapin Carpenter and One Cool Remove. So I've just looked, in about half an hour, just over half an hour, here in London, is going to be sunset. Sunset here in London at just 6:29. Day's getting shorter.
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Written by Graham Gouldman, who I think was about 12 when he wrote that, The Hollies and Look Through Any Window. Right, Gary Burton is next. I'm Mr. Orne. Thanks for listening. Have a lovely evening and keep booming.

0: From the Sky News Centre at 6. The Conservative leaders admitted her party wouldn't win a general election if one was held today. Kemi Badenoch thinks a snap election would result in a hung parliament, but she insists her party is the only credible alternative to Labour. Meanwhile, she insists her party's plan to defend against long-range missiles is not a gimmick. The Conservatives have promised a so-called Britannia Shield if they win power, but Kemi Badenoch's shied away from comparisons with Israel's Iron Dome. Some military experts say it would cost more than the promised £10 billion. Shadow Defence Secretary James Cartledge has been speaking at the party's conference.
1: Our aim will be to deliver a missile defence system capable of protecting our critical national infrastructure and military bases from long-range attack, defending our most likely targets from the most likely threat.
0: Labour's criticised the Tories' track record on defence. Online clothes shop ASOS has admitted some customers' personal information may have been accessed in a hack of its app. The company confirmed an unauthorised notification was sent to users earlier today with a warning that data would be leaked. Charlotte Wilson is from cybersecurity company Checkpoint. She has this advice.
2: Try not to panic. There's nothing been confirmed. If you are repeating your passwords, don't do that. Maybe just change all your passwords. I wouldn't delete the app for now, let them handle it, but I certainly wouldn't try and do my own sleuth work.
0: A man's admitted murdering his wife, whose body was found in a freezer at their home in West Yorkshire in March. 45-year-old David Barraclough pleaded guilty to killing Carol Ann, who was 37, in Horbury. Protesters in Paris have clashed with riot police as thousands of students take to the streets to call for improved education funding. Classes across France will be suspended from tomorrow morning until Friday as a result. And Ruth Jones and James Corden are reuniting. Their new comedy series, The Choir, will be broadcast on Apple TV+. That's the latest.
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5: Rain spreading across England and Wales, turning heavy at times. Chilly in Scotland and Northern Ireland with a patchy frost possible, a low of 5 degrees Celsius.

Eddie Cochran, Three Steps to Heaven. Do you remember Shawaddy Waddy doing that on Top of the Pops with their colourful teddy boy outfits and their brothel creepers and their hair slicked back into what we called a DA? You might have to look that one up if you don't know what it is. Georgie Fame before that, and yeah, it's Boom Radio on this Tuesday evening. They've let me back. Here I go again.

the Blow Monkeys, which is actually banned in many countries, and probably for a good reason. Digging Your Scene, Archie Bell and the Drells before that, and Here I Go Again from Boom Radio. A little bit later on today, it being a Tuesday, the lovely Dr. Nick will be joining us in true Blue Peter style with something he prepared earlier. And our singer-songwriter for this evening, well, a bit of a clue, he is associated with Christmas and several huge bands. I don't know who that could be. Speaking of Christmas, I went into Asda yesterday and there was a wall of chocolate boxes, Heroes, Celebrations and Quality Street. It was just to the ceiling. My blood sugar was up just looking at it.

0: He's celebrating 50 years of that album, Songs in the Key of Life. Stevie Wonder, Another Star, features George Benson on backing vocals and guitar. And before that, The Seekers and the song of the Lonely Shepherd, I'll Never Find Another You.
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0: Dusty Springfield in private from Boom Radio. Coming up soon, I've got a song from a guy who was in a band in the 80s called London Beat, but earlier he had a big solo hit. I'll play that for you after this. 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
2: Hello, I'm Amante Falkenstein with the latest business stories from Sky News. In the city, the FTSE's closed up 43 points at 10,541. ASOS says customers' names and contact details might have been accessed after app users got a pop-up message from apparent hackers threatening to leak data. The fashion retailer says card details and passwords don't appear to have been affected, while its website and app are working normally. Britain's electricity system operator has asked power firms to have more backup generation ready, with supply potentially tight this evening. Nesso says it's a routine precaution, there's no risk to supplies or warning of power cuts, and customers don't need to do anything. The water regulator is preparing to bring in an independent monitor to keep a closer eye on South East Water. Sky News understands that accountancy firm Grant Thornton will scrutinise its performance and turnaround plans. And the boss of energy firm Equinor is warning the UK could lose investment if two major North Sea projects don't get the green light. Rosebank and Jackdaw are awaiting fresh decisions after their original approvals were overturned in a legal challenge by environmental campaigners.
3: Rain spreading across England and Wales, turning heavy at times. Chilly in Scotland and Northern Ireland with a patchy frost possible, a low of 5 degrees Celsius. Gary Burton.

Gonna make you an offer you can't refuse. Sounds like my contract negotiations. Jimmy Helms, who had such a golden voice. Speaking of which, he was the guy who sang. Do you remember the film? It was about 1974-ish, and Roger Moore was in it. It was just called Gold. It was a bit of a sort of adventure caper. And Jimmy Helms sang the lead vocals on the track for that. It was composed by Elmer Bernstein and our very own Don Black, who you can hear over on Boom Light on Sunday afternoon. I love it when a plan comes together.

0: It's Boom Radio with The Cure and Love Song. On the way in just a moment, a bit of Phil Spector Wall of Sound action.
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we had the Crystals and Do Run Run. There's Tired of Towing the Line from Rocky Burnett, whose real first name is Jonathan. Not quite as glamorous, is it really? Earlier on this year, in March, I had the pleasure of being in the studio in London at Air Studios there with Mike Matt and the winners of our One More Dream contest, the Monarchs Blues Band. It's a fantastic day to watch them record. And of course, you'll know they're involved in our four-night Ambassador Cruise Line sailing to Hamburg. Here's the details if you fancy being on board. It departs December the 6th, so you'll be on board Ambience from London Tilbury. You'll also have time to wander around Hamburg's magical market and sail with the festive delights. Monarchs Blues Band will play a live gig. There's a chance for you to meet our very own David Hamilton, Judy Spires and Rob Jones, all on board. And to book your cabin, go to boomradio.co.uk, scroll down to where it says Sail to Hamburg, and there's a 10% off with the code BOOM10. Terms and conditions apply.

0: I like that. It's new from the Shires. It's called Bonfire Song, Just in Time. It's Ben Earl and Chrissy Rhodes. On the way in just a moment from Boom Radio, we have one of Britain's best power trios.
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It's Cream and Sunshine of Your Love. Coming up soon, we've got a visit with our friend Dr. Nick, and our singer-songwriter for this evening, as well as being a great singer-songwriter, is a multi-instrumentalist and can even play the bagpipes.

0: From the Sky News Centre at 7, Kemi Badenoch says no party would win a majority if a general election were held today. The party leaders also revealed she'd prefer a second vote rather than any coalition with Reform UK. Mrs Badenoch also criticised former Tory MP Suella Braverman's comments that only white people can be English. She's described identity as personal.
1: The Conservative Party is about bringing people together and uniting people. We just had a World Cup this summer. Nobody was asking whether the black players were English or not. If that's the conversation that Reform want to have, that's their business, but I am not interested in that at all.
0: There have been fresh clashes between riot police and students during school protests in France. The country's prime minister suspended all classes until Friday. ASOS customers are being warned their names and contact details may have been accessed by apparent hackers. An app message threatening to leak data appeared on thousands of customers' phones this morning. Two police officers have been sacked after using excessive force on a 92-year-old man in a care home in East Sussex. PC's Stephen Smith and Rachel Camotto used a taser and pepper spray on wheelchair user Donald Burgess at the home in St Leonard's in 2022. Mr Burgess, who also had an amputated leg, was holding a cutlery knife. Here's the moment it happened.
2: You put the knife on the floor now, or you'll be sprayed. Do as you're told. Put it down. Donald, put it down.
3: Seriously?
2: Last chance. Drop the knife.
3: Do it now. Drop the knife.
2: Donald, drop the knife.
3: Donald.
2: Put it down. Put it down.
3: Taser, taser.
0: Russell Brand said God bless you to well-wishers as he left court after a hearing ahead of his rape and sexual assault trial starting next week. The 51-year-old comedian, actor and podcaster denies seven charges. And England aim to take another step towards the quarterfinals of the Nations League when they kick off against the Czech Republic at Wembley later this hour. And Scotland are going for a second win under Sebastian Pokanoli when they welcome Slovenia. And that's the latest.
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7: Rain spreading across England and Wales, turning heavy at times. Chilly in Scotland and Northern Ireland with a patchy frost possible, a low of 5 degrees Celsius.

Something Here in My Heart Keeps a Telling Me No from the Paper Dolls, featuring, of course, our very own Susie Mathis. Susie is here with you every Saturday morning at 6. She used to be called Tiger in the band. I want a cool nickname like that. Ferret?

I played you Jerry Rafferty and Night Owl. They're skin deep from The Stranglers. I once interviewed Hugh Cornwell from The Stranglers after he'd left the band doing his solo stuff. And in the pre-interview, I said, is there anything you don't want me to mention? And he just growled at me. And I thought, maybe don't mention The Stranglers. Coming up soon, we've got tonight's great singer-songwriter. As your final clue,

Boom Radio, Tuesday evening with me, Gary Burton, and Saturday night with Sam Cooke. Let's have today's great singer-songwriter show. Where did you guess who it is yet? Associated with not one, not two, but three amazing bands. His own band, Wizard. He was a founder member of the Electric Light Orchestra for their first album. And, of course, his long association with that fantastic band, The Move. It is Roy Wood. He was born in Kits Green, a suburb of Birmingham, on the 9th of November 1946. He plays guitar, bass, keyboards, drums, cello, saxophone, oboe, and, as I mentioned earlier on, the bagpipes. He's the amazing Roy Wood. Here he is with The Move.

0: such a great songwriter with a brilliant voice as well. It's Roy Wood with The Move and California Man. Before The Move, he was in a few other bands. He was in The Falcons, first of all, in the early 60s, and went on to be in Jerry Levine and The Avengers. And he joined Mike Sheridan and The Knight Riders for a while. That became The Idle Race, and they sort of turned into The Move. All those Brummies were connected, and they made some fantastic songs.
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0: Known as an Australian singer, but actually born in Glasgow, John Paul Young and Love Is in the Air, Four Seasons Before That, and Come On Marianne from Boom Radio. I'm delighted to say that Dr. Nick is with us, and this week is investigating the idea, you might have read about this, whether eating the same things every day could help you lose weight.
1: It is the expression. If we had a pound for every time we've seen a headline along these lines, then we would be very rich people indeed. So this is the most recent version of this. Scientists say this simple diet hack could help you lose weight. So instantly we're all thinking, oh, this is really exciting. What are we going to do? And what they're talking about is that simplifying your diet by regularly eating the same meals and keeping your calorie intake consistent, that could boost weight loss. So this sounds like that's a reasonable thing to be thinking. And they looked at a study, it's from America, and they had 112 adults who were overweight or obese, and they were recruited into the study and they kept a detailed food log. So we've talked about studies before. That's quite a small number. And also it's not a UK-based study. So therefore, you know, you've got to think, can that be transferred across to the UK? Diets in the UK and the US are different. However, I think we need to be looking at the bigger picture. There are some excellent resources if you want to think about, if you need to be losing weight, you want to be thinking about that. The NHS has got some great resources on their website, and they give some great advice as well. They talk about eating healthier meals and about how we should be aiming for two or more portions of vegetables in a main meal, which means about half of your plate. Also, carbohydrates like sort of potatoes, bread, rice, or pasta should make up no more than a third of the food that we eat in a day. And we should try to have whole grain versions where we can. Protein is something that we should prize. They say that on the website. So things like beans and pulses, fish, eggs, lean meat, they can help us to stay full, and that can actually help with weight loss, and things like staying hydrated as well. So I would really recommend having a look at the NHS website. And also thinking about the bigger picture, if you are eating the same foods every single day, eventually you will get bored with that. You probably are setting yourself up for a fail. So by all means, consider that maybe to get yourself started, but also have a look at the NHS resources as well and speak to your primary care health professional for some further advice too.

thank you to Dr. Nick. He'll be back next Tuesday with more words of wisdom. The Alan Parsons Project there, and Don't Answer Me from Boom Radio. There's football tonight. It's the UEFA Nations League in League A. Of course, it's England versus Czechia. And in League B, it's Scotland versus Slovenia. And hello to you if you're in the northeast and you're on your way to Whitley Bay Playhouse to see Francis Rossi from Status Quo. He's doing Songbook, Quo, Past, Present and Future. He's performing some of the band's best-known songs with some of their deeper cuts and sharing stories about his long career as well. It'll be a great night. Oh, I love this. This is new from Joe Harris.

0: think that's really lovely. Smoke Inside a Jar from Jo Harrop. Good luck to Jo, because she is doing her album launch in London tomorrow with a second date on Thursday as well. She's doing a small tour of the UK as well. She's going to be in Chessington on the 17th of October. And I noticed she's going to be in Nottingham, not too far from me, on October the 23rd. I might have to go to that.
1: Honey, I was in the pet aisle, and you'll never guess what.
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2: There she was, just a

I played you Manfred Mann and Do Wah Diddy Diddy with those great vocals from Paul Jones. There's Jim Croce, and you don't mess around with Jim. I mentioned this yesterday, it's worth mentioning again, I think, because this coming Thursday evening at 9, we have a show called And Finally Esther, celebrating the life of Esther Ranson. We've got highlights from her programmes that she did here for Boom Radio with her daughter Rebecca. It's going to be introduced by David Lloyd, a few songs that Esther used to insist on playing as well. That's Thursday night at 9, And Finally Esther.

0: Of course, famously recorded by The Beatles, Till There Was You, from Peggy Lee. Paul McCartney was a huge Peggy Lee fan, and when he finally met her at a dinner party, rather than taking along, I don't know, like a bottle of wine like we mere mortals would do, he took her a song that he'd written. In fact, he co-wrote it with Linda McCartney. It was a song called Let's Love, which acted as the title track to an album she brought out in 1974 of the same name. It's quite a gift, isn't it?
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2: Good evening, I'm Mike Wire. Fairground Attractions' Eddie Reader will be appearing at the Octagon Centre in Sheffield on the 10th of October. The Beat with special guest The Selector will be at O2 Ritz Manchester on October the 8th. An afternoon with David Hamilton, sharing stories from his radio days and TV comedy greats Ken Dodd, Tommy Cooper and Benny Hill at the Concord Club Eastleigh on the 8th of November.
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0: Hamilton's Million Sellers at 9. And just up the road from me in Yorkshire is Dinah Luke. She'll be here at 10, including the Luke of Love just after 11. I'll be back tomorrow. Enjoy this from Jerry Butler, Only the Strong Survive. He's having a bit of a moment.
1: I remember my first love affair. Somehow or another, the whole darn thing went wrong. But my mama had some great advice, so I thought I'd put it in the words of this song. I can still hear her

0: Thanks.
1: From the Sky News Centre at 8, shopping giant ASOS has confirmed hackers sent an unauthorised notification to users of its app this morning. The retailer says it's investigating the third-party platforms it uses. It's not thought any credit card details were compromised. Cyber expert Aidan Sinnott says there's still a lot we don't know.
2: Hackers have at least got access to that push notification system, and they claim they've compromised the Snowflake instance. And Snowflake is a platform that lots of retailers use to store data and customer data. What we don't know at the moment is whether any of that data has been accessed, whether these claims are genuine.
1: Unrest in France has been ramping up as the French Prime Minister's announced all school classes will be cancelled until Friday. Students have been protesting over the conditions in their schools. Kemi Badenoch says if there were a general election tomorrow, the Tories wouldn't win, but she'd rather fight than do a deal with reform. The Conservative leader says if it were a hung parliament, she'd prefer to send voters back to the polls. Two police officers have been sacked for gross misconduct after using a taser and pepper spray on a 92-year-old amputee. PCs Stephen Smith and Rachel Komoto used excessive force on Donald Burgess in a care home in East Sussex in 2022. In sport, it's a landmark evening for Harry Kane for England as they take on the Czech Republic in the Nations League. Live now to Joe Rawson at Wembley.
3: England 0, Czech Republic 0. The hosts have come closest to scoring a Trent Alexander-Arnold free kick that was kept out well by the visiting goalkeeper. Harry Kane's had the biggest cheer of the night, the captain equaling Peter Shilton's all-time appearance record, winning his 125th cap. Got a huge ovation when his name was shown on the big screen.
1: Scotland, meanwhile, a level 0-0 against Slovenia at Hampden Park. And Northern Ireland's biggest road upgrade yet can go ahead after judges overturned a ruling that blocked it. The £1.7 billion A5 project was stopped last year over climate change targets. That's the latest.
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5: Rain spreading across England and Wales, turning heavy at times. Chilly in Scotland and Northern Ireland with a patchy frost possible. A low of 5 degrees Celsius.
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You're with The Easy Hour here on Boom Radio. And if you're enjoying the music tonight, do try our sister station, Boom Light. She plays beautiful, easy listening and all your 50s favourites, night and day. Just ask your smart speaker to play Boom Light. And you can also find the station in many cities on DAB+.

0: From the Sky News Centre at 9, ASOS is investigating an apparent cyber attack after an extortion message reached thousands of its customers earlier today. A push notification was sent out to users of the ASOS app saying it had been hacked. The shopping giant says basic information may have been accessed, but not payment details. Dr. Junaid Ali is a cybersecurity expert.
1: There's been a 50% increase year on year in these types of attacks. That spans everything from organisations like Manchester Airport Group through to the NHS. I remember back in 2019, we had no idea of the scale that this problem would reach, and it's just continued to grow.
0: Classes at schools in France have been cancelled until Friday due to protests and unrest. Students and other campaigners are angry about building conditions and staffing. A 45-year-old man's been charged with the murder of a GP in a village in Norfolk. Mark Kane from King's Lynn is accused of killing Hannah Kane, who was found dead at her home in Dursingham on Sunday. The Conservative leader said she won't do a deal with Reform UK if her party fails to win the next general election. Kemi Badenoch says she'd rather voters head back to the polls if there's a hung parliament. In sports, England are aiming to take another step towards the quarterfinals of the Nations League as they take on the Czech Republic. Live now to Joe Rawson at Wembley.
2: England 3, Czech Republic 0, and Harry Kane has been very much the star man on the night. He equaled Peter Shilton's 125 cap record. The skipper firing the ball across the box before it was turning for an own goal for England's first. He then scored the second and third. 91 goals now for his country. England 3, Czech Republic 0.
0: Scotland, meanwhile, are 1-0 up against Slovenia at Hampden Park. They're going for a first home win under Sebastian Pokanoli. And the Emmy Awards ceremony will be shown on Prime Video from next year. It's agreed a 6-year deal with the streaming platform. And that's the latest.
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4: Rain spreading across England and Wales, turning heavy at times. Chilly in Scotland and Northern Ireland with a patchy frost possible, a low of 5 degrees Celsius.

Roll up for the Magical Mystery Tour. The Beatles and the title track from their album that featured the songs from the colour film special that was shown on BBC TV on Boxing Day 1967. This is David Hamilton, and our Magical Mystery Tour today leads us to a myriad of million sellers from various eras. In the 50s, we had the king of rock and roll, Elvis Presley.

Elvis Presley with Too Much, his eighth million seller in 1957. On we go then to the 60s and one of the earliest Motown hits for five Detroit girls, discovered by songwriter and Tamla Records chief Berry Gordy. They were the Marvelettes.

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Well, our whistle stop tour takes us next into the 70s, glam rock.

0: The Sweet were a truly British group with members from England, Scotland and Wales, and Papa Joe sold well over the million mark in 1972. Next up, the 80s.
1: Love the music of the 60s. I'm Roger Day. 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
8: 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At 170 metres, it's taller than Big Ben and Blackpool Tower. 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

Air Supply got their big break supporting Rod Stewart on his late 70s tour of Australia and the USA. And the One That You Love single and album were million sellers in 1981. And so we leap into the 90s and a record that sold over a million in Britain alone for Robbie Williams.

Robbie Williams and Angels, which had sold a million by 1998. As we move into the next century, we find an album that had sold over a million copies by 2003, Rod Stewart's Great American Songbook, Volume 1. And this was one of those Great American Songs.

Rod Stewart and That Old Feeling, a song written many years before by Sammy Fain and Lou Brown, but not a million seller until 2003, and then courtesy of Rod Stewart. Million sellers were at their peak in the late 60s and early 70s, when pop music was bright, happy, sing-along, and appealed to all age groups. Here's a good example from the Supremes. Stone.

0: Million seller number 18 for the Supremes and Stoned Love. Talking of Stones, they're next on the Million Sellers.
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2: 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You know, you spent many happy years with them. You laughed together, you cried together, you've been through some things together. That radio station was everything to you. But, you know, after a while, little things changed. You know, the things that you used to love about them were no longer there. You just grew apart. Well, believe me, it's not you, it's them. They've gone for someone younger. It happens all the time. But we're here for you. And we are Boom.

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Lock up your daughters. The Rolling Stones were on the rampage in 1966, and that record sold the million in just over a fortnight. But the charts were always full of variation. The same year the Stones charted with that, Nancy Sinatra was up near the top with Sugar Town.

Nancy Sinatra and her 1966 hit Sugar Town, written by Lee Hazelwood, the man who penned so many tunes for the man with the twangy guitar, Duane Eddy, like his first million seller in 1958, Rebel Rouser.

Dwayne Eddy and Rebel Rouser, written and produced by Lee Hazelwood. Now, in complete contrast, we switch to 1977 and Dan Hill from Toronto, Canada, who began songwriting at the age of 14 and was playing professional dates by the time he was 17. He was 32 when, for the first time, he sold a million.

0: Million seller number one for Dan Hill, Sometimes When We Touch, in 1977. And after that gentle ballad, get ready to go wild.
1: Boom Radio High Street History. Debenhams began in London in the 18th century thanks to William Clark, later joined by William Debenham. The store then expanded to Cheltenham and Harrogate. In the early 20th century, Debenhams Oxford Street had a restaurant just for men where they could escape shopping duties. By 1948, it was the biggest department store chain in the country, even acquiring Harvey Nichols in 1920. Debenhams closed in 2021 after 243 years. High Street History.
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wild thing, I think I love you. But I wanna know for sure. So come on, hold me tight.

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But I wanna know for sure. So come on and hold me tight.

The Trogs, whose name was an abbreviation of troglodyte, cave dweller, and the band from Andover in Hampshire scored big in 1966 with Wild Thing. And so to the Bee Gees and their 1978 smash from Saturday Night Fever.

The Bee Gees and Night Fever. As the 80s began, Christopher Cross's eponymous album went gold, and several singles from it also hit the charts, like this one, Ride Like the Wind. And I'll see you next week on The Million Sellers.

0: On the Sky News Centre at 10, shopping giant ASOS has confirmed hackers sent an unauthorised notification to users of its app this morning. The retailer says it's investigating the third-party platforms it uses. It's not thought any credit card details were compromised. Riot police have fired tear gas in response to clashes during another day of protests in France. Students have been joined by trade union members and other campaigners to voice concerns about schools. Europe correspondent Alistair Bunkle's in Paris.
1: You've got schools closed across the country, protests in Lyon, there's protests in a lot of major cities around Paris, demanding better conditions, learning conditions inside schools, more teachers, smaller classes, better infrastructure in the schools.
0: The Conservative leaders admitted her party wouldn't win a general election if one were held tomorrow. Despite him ruling out an early poll, Kemi Badenoch thinks Prime Minister Andy Burnham could hold a nationwide vote next year. She's also revealed the option she'd prefer if no party won a majority.
2: If there is a hung parliament, then we can have another election. We had this in 1974. It's not about do a deal with reform or don't be in government. In 1974, there were two elections. Okay. I believe that the public will see who is serious and who is not.
0: Two police officers have been sacked after using excessive force on a 92-year-old man in a care home in East Sussex. PCs Stephen Smith and Rachel Comotto used a taser and pepper spray on wheelchair user Donald Burgess at the home in St Leonard's in 2022. In sport, England have taken another step towards the quarterfinals of the Nations League with a 3-0 win at home to the Czech Republic. Captain Harry Kane scored twice at Wembley on his record equaling 125th international appearance. And Scotland missed out on a first home win under Sebastian Pocanoli with a 2-1 defeat to Slovenia. And Ruth Jones and James Corden are reuniting for another comedy adventure. Their new series, The Choir, will be broadcast on Apple TV+. That's the latest.
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4: Mostly sunny spells, but some outbreaks of heavy rain and a chilly wind causing some blustery showers. A high of 15 degrees Celsius.

Monkeys in Pleasant Valley, Sunday. Good evening to you, moonbathers and bedwarmers. And thank you very much, as always, to David Hamilton for his divine show. It's Diana with you right through until midnight tonight. Hope you're keeping yourself well.

Alison Moyet, Week in the Presence of Beauty, which is what a lot of people do in Canada on a Sunday, usually. The Sunday drivers, we called them, and they'd be going ooh and ah with all the gorgeous, gorgeous deciduous trees just bursting into crimson reds and golden yellows and burnt oranges. Absolutely beautiful. And we're getting some of that here as well, aren't we? Okay, it's time for our cryptic clue. It is a male singer from the 60s, and here's your cryptic clue. Needing someone for a wedding at the town hall. Needing someone for a wedding at the town hall. What do you think that could possibly be? Are you on my wavelength? And we'll find out when the answer comes up in our Love in the 60s, three in a row, around 10:30 tonight here on Boom Radio.

Bobby V and Run to Him. And we also heard from the Drifters with Ruby Baby. And Sheryl Crow, still going strong, got a new album out as well. I remember seeing her many years ago in London when Joe Cocker was supporting her. How times change. My goodness. It was wonderful to see him as well. But here she is, Sheryl Crow featuring Jesse Wells with Freedom Bus here on Boom Radio.

0: That's right up to date with Sheryl Crow featuring Jesse Wells. It's her new album, Sheryl's new album there, Pick You Up, which includes that track, Freedom Bus, and the latest single, Freight Train, as well. I was thinking of Freedom Buses, and for me back in the day, in the 70s when I was over here, was a VW Caravette. It was fabulous. I used to put all my kids in the back and we'd be going off, and we didn't go fast, let's be honest, but it was a great experience, just feeling a little bit like a turtle with a shell on your back. You got your home with you kind of feeling. And the other day I saw the most magnificent one in such fabulous condition, and it had a split screen. Do you remember those?
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8: 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This Wiltshire town has Saxon origins, with King Ethelred the Unready having a manor here. Below Corsham lies Britain's largest underground bunker, built during the Cold War as an emergency relocation site for government. 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Productions filmed here include Poldark and Gilly Cooper's Rivals, where it doubled for the fictional Cotchester. 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

Chris Rea and Josephine. We also heard from the Four Seasons, December 1963. Oh, what a night. I was only 10, so the kind of night I had back then is probably quite different than some of you may have experienced. It is time now for our Love in the 60s, three in a row. The clue I gave you was needing someone for a wedding at the town hall. Male solo artist, what do you think? Have you got it yet? Paul Jackson in Leeds giving you a mention tonight.

0: A lot of people think of Lulu for that one. That was Neil Diamond, The Boat That I Row. When I mentioned needing someone for a wedding at the town hall, that was Marvin Gaye, Can I Get a Witness? And Etta James, I Just Want to Make Love to You. And they were dedicated to Paul Jackson tonight. Hope you enjoyed, Paul.
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Oh, great to hear those two in a duet, Annie Lennox and Al Green. Put a little love in your heart. And hopefully we're going to be doing that with our Luca Love coming up very shortly here on Boom Radio. Three love songs back to back. And taking us there, getting all sultry, is Teddy Pendergrass. And if you have got the opportunity to turn off the lights and just lose yourself in the music, why don't you do it?

Good evening. It's 11 o'clock. Time now for the Luca Love. Tonight dedicated to Cat Hughes and Stephen Glover in Mossley, Lancashire.

And that was our Luca Love Tonight, three love songs back to back. Paul McCartney with No More Lonely Nights. Aretha, I Never Loved a Man the Way I Love You. And Ambrosia with Biggest Part of Me. And they were dedicated to Cat Hughes and Stephen Glover in Mossley in Lancashire, who I love listening to Boom Radio. And they were asking for particular songs. I just want to remind everyone that if you have got a particular song that you would like to hear, do check out Paul Robey, Sunday Tea Time here on Boom Radio. That's where you get your record requests.

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John, Return to Paradise. And we also heard from the Staple Singers, If You're Ready, Come Go With Me. And let's slide back in musical history now to this date, October the 6th. In 1969, the Beatles released that gorgeous single, Something. The song was an important moment in Beatles history, as it marked the first George Harrison penned track to be released as an A-side, paired with Come Together on side B. Oh, fabulous, both of them, aren't they? Something would go on to top the charts and appear on Abbey Road. But one song in particular stands out here as the most recorded song in the history of popular music. Which one do you think it is for the Beatles? It was Yesterday. I think we're quite nostalgic, aren't we? Yesterday is one of the most recorded songs in the history of popular music. Its entry in Guinness World Records states that by January 1986, 1,600 cover versions had been made. And as of this year, the number of recorded cover versions of the Beatles song Yesterday is estimated to be between 1,600 and 3,000.

beautiful, beautiful song off the seminal album Tapestry, one of my favorites. Carole King, You Make Me Feel Like a Natural Woman. And we also heard from Bob Dylan, Just Like a Woman, here on Boom Radio.

0: Luther Vandross, Anyone Who Had a Heart. Now we're going to be celebrating the life of Esther Ransom with highlights from her programs on Boom Radio with her daughter Rebecca, introduced by David Lloyd, plus a few songs that Esther used to insist on playing as well here on Boom. That's Thursday night at 9 o'clock with David Lloyd, celebrating the life and times of Esther Ransom.
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Very poignant. Barbara Dixon, Another Suitcase in Another Hall, and the Beach Boys, In My Room. 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It's the one with our turquoise logo. You're very welcome.

classic there for Christa Berg, The Lady in Red. Well, it's time for me to hand over the baton to Derek Webster with Night Ride. I'll be back with you again tomorrow night at 10. And our food for thought tonight is a very simple one from the Dalai Lama. Choose to be optimistic. It feels better. Have a great night's rest when you get there. Derek's up next. Nighty night.

From the Sky News Centre at midnight, ASOS is investigating an apparent cyber attack after an extortion message reached thousands of its customers yesterday. A push notification was sent out to users of the ASOS app. The shopping giant says basic information may have been accessed, but not payment details.

0: Dr. Junaid Ali is a cybersecurity expert.
1: There's been a 50% increase year on year in these types of attacks. That spans everything from organizations like Manchester Airport Group through to the NHS. I remember back in 2019, we had no idea of the scale that this problem would reach, and it's just continued to grow.
0: US death row inmate Krista Pike is conscious and speaking after surviving a failed execution attempt in the US state of Tennessee last week. She was sentenced to death following her conviction for murder in 1995. But Pike survived two lethal injections last Wednesday and was transferred to a hospital in Nashville for treatment. Classes at schools in France have now been cancelled until Friday due to protests and unrest. Students and other campaigners are angry about the building's conditions and staffing. The Conservative leader said that she won't do a deal with Reform UK if her party fails to win the next general election. Kemi Badenoch would rather voters head back to the polls if there's a hung parliament. Scotland let a first half lead slip in a 2-1 defeat at home to Slovenia in the Nations League. Manager Sebastian Paconoli felt they weren't at the level they expected to be.
2: To the other side, we look back to what we deliver also through the camp, who can give some strong foundation for the futures. But today we just have to analyse what the next camp can or have to be improved.
0: Elsewhere, England captain Harry Kane marked his milestone 125th international appearance with two goals in a 3-0 victory over the Czech Republic at Wembley. And the Emmy Awards ceremony will be shown on Prime Video from next year. They've agreed a 6-year deal. That's the latest. I'm Daryl Jackson.
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as one of your honing your Elvis impersonation. I was looking at an advertisement, a poster for an Elvis night with an Elvis impersonator, and it has to specify now which Elvis it's going to be. So it said Las Vegas Elvis, just in case you thought it was some young bloke swivelling his hips doing the 1950s Elvis. No, the more portly Las Vegas Elvis, which I think I'd probably get away with, to be honest. Welcome to the wee small hours. You're listening to the Boom Radio Night Ride. Many thanks to Diana for keeping us up tonight. Welcome to, the nether regions of Wednesday morning. Here's Dorothy Moore. Funny how time slips away.

Lionel Richie on the Boom Radio Night Ride. So I was talking about giving a name to your car on the programme recently, and Ginny come lately from Carterton, not very far away from RAF Bryce Norton, perhaps kept awake by the coming and going of planes. Good morning to you, Ginny. Lovely to have you along. Ginny says when she was 8 year old, she started naming cars. Her first car was called Flossie, which was an Austin 7 soft top. Then a Vauxhall Wyvern, which became Winnie. And then we had a car when we started owning cars of our own. It was a Merc, Mercedes-Benz, which we called Clarence. We changed it to another one, which we called Clary. So you are naming cars after yourself. Nobody, as far as I know, has yet named their car after Derek, but we shall wait and see. Ginny, good morning to you, and I hope all is well where you are today.

0: Van Morrison, not from one of his best known albums. I thought that was overlooked at the time, but I think it's really good. It's become one of my favourite albums. It came out in 2002 and it's called Down the Road. Van Morrison, Hey Mr. DJ, on the Boom Radio Night Ride.
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11: Kerrymuir. Known as the Wee Red Toon because of its sandstone buildings, it's a historic market town in the heart of Angus with the narrowest public footpath in Western Europe at just 40 centimetres wide. The playwright J.M. Barrie was born here and there's a statue of his creation, Peter Pan, in the town square. There's also a statue of the AC/DC singer Bon Scott. Boom Radio, across the UK, including Kerrymuir.

The Mamas and the Papas and James Taylor, Whenever I See Your Smiling Face. I was out doing some shopping at the weekend, looking for something different to eat. I do like a good Scotch egg. Marvellous. Cut it in two, right? Fill it with brown sauce. Marvellous. That's my idea of a food. But I saw one for sale. It was a Chinese style Scotch egg. What on earth is a Chinese style Scotch egg? Didn't try it, but I did ask the guy behind the counter, and he said it was, well, it tastes a bit like Chinese ribs, you know, that you get from the China. I thought, blimey, what a bizarre idea. Scotch eggs, Chinese style? No, thank you.

Detroit Spinners and Dr. John with Ricky Lee Jones with an old song that dates back to 1928. Before that, Making Whoopee on the Boom Radio Night Ride. Now, if you're looking for a good night out, here's a commercial message from our friends at thatillbethedaycom. This is a touring show that's going all over the place. It could be down the road from you very soon. You never know. It's one of those shows that's packed full of great songs, big hits, comedy sketches. That'll Be the Day gives you a clue of the type of music there. 50s, 60s, 70s and 80s. Great night at the theatre when you can jive along to some of your favourite songs. So if you want to find out more and when they'll be coming to you, go to their website, thatillbethedaycom.

0: Big hit for Spandau Ballet in 1984. There was a fabulous video that went with that one. Remember, this was the time of MTV and such, filmed around New Orleans. When you've all gone way later, I'm going to watch that one again on YouTube. Spandau Ballet, I'll Fly For You on the Boom Radio Night Ride.
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Simon and Garfunkel on the Boom Radio Night Ride. Time to wheel out the old 1950s jukebox. Put a coin in the slot. There goes me old throat-y bit around. Push a few buttons here. Hey, it's working well, you see. And look for a record that came out in 1956. A touch of doo-wop on the Night Ride from the Dells.

0: From the Sky News Centre at 1, shopping giant ASOS has confirmed hackers sent an unauthorised notification to users of its app. The retailer says it's investigating the third-party platform it uses. It's not thought any credit card details were compromised. Charlotte Wilson is from the cybersecurity company Checkpoint. She has this advice for ASOS users.
1: Try not to panic. There's nothing been confirmed. If you are repeating your passwords, don't do that. Maybe just change all your passwords. I wouldn't delete the app for now, let them handle it, but I certainly wouldn't try and do my own sleuth work.
0: In other news this morning, death row inmate Krista Pike is said to be conscious and speaking nearly a week after Tennessee's failed execution. The convicted murderer was given two doses of a lethal drug used by the US state in executions last Wednesday, but survived. Riot police have fired tear gas in response to clashes during another day of protests in France yesterday. Students have been joined by trade union members and other campaigners to voice concerns about schools.